Bruno Mars. This is 194 and it's 7 o'clock. Loaded hour on the way with 21 Pilots. Gonna hear from Ariana Grande, Tate McRae on the way. See you in a Spiro in minutes. DJ Snake, Justin Bieber now on 194.

Shannon Spear, this is 194. Dave McRae, finding yourself in the headlines plenty for the romance life, including the split from Jack Hughes, but people speculating that her and Kid Roy may be possibly back together. Some hints from the past weekend. Dave McRae, now on 194.

That's Sean Mendez. This is 184. Ariana Grande getting show off some new ink. A little tattoo says, I do love you. Ariana Grande now on 184.

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For Tame Impala, getting to still see the residuals when it comes to being part of that most recent Spider-Man soundtrack. His song Loser has climbed to number 5 on the global Billboard charts. Tame Impala and Jenny now on 1 out of 4.

0: David Guetta, Teddy Swims, Tones and I. This is 1 out of 4. Libby Rodrigo making headlines for doing a good deed, using some of that earnings to help pay off an Alabama student's college tuition for the final semester. Libby Rodrigo, now on 1 out of 4.
1: Hate to give the satisfaction asking how you're doing now. How's the castle built off people you pretend to care about? 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Look at you, cool guy, got it. I see the parties and diamonds sometimes when I close my eyes. 6 months of torture you sold to some forbidden paradise. I loved you truly. You gotta laugh at the stupid.

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That's Cat's Eye. This is 194. If you missed it too, at the end of last week, they actually stopped by today to perform live after dropping that brand new EP, Wild. If you missed it, you can check it out over at 194.com. Justin Bieber now on 194.

That's Noah Kahan. This is 194. Well, it must still be a happy relationship, even though maybe the marriage didn't work out for Pete Davidson and Elsie Hewitt. Is apparently getting a shout out for Pete, as Elsie was gifted tickets to see Olivia Dean by Pete, as she said, thanks to my baby daddy, Olivia Dean, now on 194.

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Nashville and the Gel Bros. This is 194. Jonas Brothers 2 actually just announcing a brand new tour, the Burning Up Tour, which actually will have a stop in St. Paul coming up in November. Bruno Mars now on 194.

That's Lizzo. This is 184. Closing in on it quickly, 184. 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
1: This is 1 out of 4. Cool moment for Teddy Swim, standing up for those military members as the Navy officially made an announcement for free concerts that are going to feature Teddy, as well as Miranda Lambert, and even Shaq going to be making one of those appearances. Teddy Swim's now Mr. Know-It-All now on 1 out of 4.

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1: This is 1-94 officially coming out. Those MTV VMA nominations for 2026, and you're gonna see Chappell Roan on there. Madonna, Taylor Swift, and Sabrina Carpenter, though mainly leading those nominations. Madonna and Sabrina now on 1-94.

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That's Justin Bieber. This is 184. We're cruising through it. Every 184's doggest as the month continues to move along. So do those pups through that bracket. Currently into the top 8. You can take a look at 184.com and get that vote in. Thanks to Homeward Animal Shelter as well for stepping up and helping us make that prize pack. Bruno Mars now on 184. For just a

Chainsmokers and Daya, this is 184. Backstreet Boys still having a busy summer if they have that residency at the Sphere in Vegas. Backstreet Boys now on 184.

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Fame and Fun with Jenny, 194 into 10 o'clock. Alex Warren coming your way this hour. We're going to hear from Gracie Abrams, Kid Leroy. You got Martin Garrickson and Sheeran, Tate McRae in a matter of minutes. Nicky York, Daisy now on 194.

Dave McRae, this is 184. Rumors speculating team that possibly a renewed relationship with Kid Laroi, as there was some evidence over the past weekend that people are maybe pinning the two back together. Martin Garrix and Ed Sheeran now on 184.

0: That's Billie Eilish.
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That's Alex Warren. This is 184. Probably no shock on this one when it comes to those MTV Video Music Awards, those VMA nominations officially out, leading the way. That would be Taylor Swift, along with Madonna, Sabrina Carpenter getting a bunch. T-Swift now.

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That's Bruno Mars. This is 184, getting you into the 11 o'clock hour. Shawn Mendes coming your way. Olivia Rodrigo. This hour we're going to hear from Niall Horan. Let's kick it off with Sia, Sean Paul, now on 184. Up with it.

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That's the Jonas Brothers. This is 184. Just making the announcement again is another tour. They're going to be hitting the road pretty fast, including the stop in St. Paul coming up on November 2nd.

That's right, this is 184. Of course, there was the speculation that there was maybe a romance between her and Michael B. Jordan as the two were spotted out, but that quickly shut down as it was confirmed the two are actually working together for a soundtrack for a motion picture. Niall Horan, now on 184.

This is Y94. Y94's the number one hit music station. We even have a bunch of very expensive research and studies to prove it. 'Cause baby-

That's Jason Derulo. This is 184. Libby Rodrigo making the headlines for all the good reasons. As recently it was found out that she paid off a student's college tuition for the final semester for her at Alabama. Just randomly reached out and donated. Libby Rodrigo now on 184.

Shawn Mendes, Camila Cabello, this is 184 for Shawn Mendes. It's apparently official when it comes to him and that relationship with Bruno Mars, because I think it's been 8 months and now they're official on Instagram. Justin Bieber now on 184.

0: Hillary Duff, this is 184. Hey, I am out of here for the evening. Hope you have a fantastic rest of the night. We are getting also close to that weekend as well, and it does look like it'll be another gorgeous one across the valley when it comes to that forecast anytime over at 184.com. But I am out of here. Have a good one. Have a safe one. See you back here tomorrow night.
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5: Y94 is Storm in the Dorms. 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
13: Got your work day as a gift.
0: Thank you.
13: So you can experience it.
0: Well, I'll get paid, so I'll count
13: Yay!
0: It. That's how I'll look at it.
13: Well, first song honors, I think it was me today.
0: It is. It's you today.
13: I think I got to go. Let me see what we got for choices. So Shinedown's tonight.
0: Oh, yeah, they are tonight. Fargo-dome.
13: At the Fargo-dome. So I got to do a Shinedown song, but I want to do ones that... Oh, golly, I wish one was
0: too hard
13: do.
0: For you to pick.
13: It kind of is. We got a couple in here. I'm gonna go Symptom of Being Human.

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2: Netflix has a new dating show called Weight to Date that will follow a group of people who have lost large amounts of weight and are now attempting to find love. Yeah. And here's the cruel twist. Some of them are cake.
3: Have you seen those self-driving cars that are zipping around, the Waymos? I saw five of them on my way to the studio this morning. It totally freaked me out. I mean, I don't even like the name Waymo. It sounds like the noise you hear when you get hit by one.
2: Well, some entertainment news. Vin Diesel said that this December they will start shooting the 11th Fast and Furious movie. Although I will say the squad is getting a little older. Half the movie is just them trying to get into the car.
0: The Y94 Morning Playhouse.

0: Am I trending? Yeah. And it's Playhouse 194, and here's what's getting some attention today. So when it comes to speeding, are you one that kind of sticks right on the speed limit? If you're being honest, you go a little over, do you go with traffic?
1: I'm going to be honest. I go a little over. I got to get out of traffic. It drives me nuts. There's idiot drivers out there.
0: I think for the most part, I'm a pretty faithful to whatever's posted person, but there is times where if everybody else is going a certain speed, well, you're just kind of going along with them. Well, a new survey finds that most people now think the speeding's totally acceptable if they're kind of going along with at least one other car and kind of matching with their energy. However, that doesn't make you any less likely to get a speeding ticket if you are, in fact, breaking the law. So they say maybe be careful. But most people say about 10 over is what they're comfortable doing in most situations.
1: I would say about 5.
0: Yeah.
1: I always thought like 5 is like your safety zone. You're probably not going to get pulled over, right? I mean,
0: I think
1: I'm not a cop, though.
0: Elliot one time, when he was in here, said that he had a law enforcement friend that said, I'm going to misquote it, but it was something like, he'd asked his friend, like, what do you guys actually notice, like, as far as speed goes? And he said, 8, you're great, 9, you're mine. And I was like,
1: really?
0: That, I like that it rhymes. So maybe, like, about 9, 10 over, then you got to maybe be a little concerned.
1: See, I think that is a little too much. That's why I think, like, 5 is, like, the grace period. At least I hope.
0: But every time now,
1: I've never got a speeding ticket. Should I throw that out?
0: Oh, there you go. That's good.
1: Yeah, so, hey.
0: I have, and I think I'm a very safe driver, so I don't know. That always rattles in my head now, though. The 8, you're great, 9, you're mine. I'm like, okay.
1: I'm going to remember that forever now.
0: Laminate that, stick it next to your speedometer, maybe. Well, also trending today, K-pop Demon Hunters obviously had its moment this past year. Well, Golden's gotten the Sesame Street teamwork treatment. Now it's all about teamwork.

0: And what do you think?
1: That's wonderful. That's great. I would like to never hear it again.
0: Same. I agree.
1: Not for me.
0: No.
1: Sesame Street never took with any of my kids, actually. Nobody in the house has ever liked Sesame Street.
0: I've tried it. I've tried to put it on in the background while I'm trying to do something. He doesn't care about TV. If anything, he wants me to play like YouTube videos of singing, and it's the same songs. Forward, backwards. This is a new one we're singing. Ugh.
1: Yeah. Also trending today, would you believe that about 36% of us have never played hooky ever? Not school, not work, never pretended to be sick.
0: What?
1: Would you believe that?
0: No.
1: Me neither. I think everybody has played hooky at least once.
0: Yeah, as someone who's done it a lot, school, work, you name it, just hanging out with people. Literally, I've ditched people.
1: I can't, I'm sick.
0: Yeah. How? How have you not ever? You, in school, you think, like you kind of fake it a little bit.
1: I mean, you're like, once a month or maybe?
0: Not anymore. There was a time where it was like almost once a week, every 2 weeks.
1: Got a case of the Mondays.
0: Yeah.
1: The drunken hungover Mondays. But there's still plenty of nice weather to grill. And there's a list going around of like wild things that a lot of people don't even realize you can grill. We'll call it Can It Grill? And it's next.

0: game show of summer. Can it grill?
1: So are you going to be asking me these items?
0: I'm curious if you think these things can grill, kind of, yeah.
1: You know, I don't grill as a person myself, but I do watch a lot of cooking shows, so I think I might excel at this game.
0: Well, I just use some logic to it, I guess, right? What is a grill other than a fancy stove?
1: What kind of questions are you going to be asking?
0: So there's a list circulating that's just like wild things that people never realize that you can grill. And what's really spread this is like TikTok and stuff like that. People are looking up like, ooh, how do I grill whatever? So we got a whole bunch of random food items. Did they come from the It Can Grill list, or did I just throw them on there? Does it grill, Amy Kay? Watermelon.
1: I think it grills. I think you can grill watermelon.
0: Sure does. It's actually really good, too. If you've never had grilled watermelon,
1: Do you think I would like it? Because I don't like regular watermelon, but maybe that would change the texture a bit.
0: So it gets like caramelized a little bit, for lack of a better term. It's actually really good.
1: I wonder if that's why I would like it better.
0: Avocado, can it grill?
1: I'm going to say no.
0: Avocado. You are incorrect. It does grill.
1: Really?
0: Yeah. You can cut them in half, throw a little oil on there. Be real good. How about hard-boiled eggs?
1: Ew, no.
0: You are correct. That does not grill. Lettuce.
1: I'm going to say it can grill.
0: Yeah. Throw a little romaine halves on there. You got yourself a situation. Does it make you want to grill?
1: I feel like that's what I was thinking of. Like, people have done wedge salads on some of the cooking shows, and they like grill it a little, toast it kind of.
0: Does it grill bananas?
1: I think so, because you can grill plantains.
0: Mm-hmm. A lot of times we'll grill them right in the peel and then stuff them with chocolate, marshmallow, cinnamon.
1: Ooh,
0: sounds delicious.
1: Yum.
0: Uh-huh. Pizza.
1: I do believe you can grill a pizza.
0: Grilled pizza one time and one time only, and I just destroyed that thing.
1: I hear that happens for a lot of people. That's why I was kind of hesitant. You can grill it, but is it the best route? No.
0: Well, you think of like meat. Okay, so you overdo it a little bit. Okay, it's salvageable. You still can eat it. Pizza, it was torched.
1: Does the cheese even melt good? I think the bottom would get too crisp. The cheese wouldn't work. It doesn't sound good to me.
0: You know, the toppings turned out pretty good. It was just, I couldn't figure out the dough was just a mess.
1: Oh, yeah.
0: Because it was like, I don't know. It got really
1: scorched.
0: Burned. It wasn't good. Jell-O.
1: No.
0: You are correct. I can't grill. Grapes, can it grill?
1: I think grapes can be grilled.
0: Mm-hmm. A lot of people do that with like meat and cheese and add a little smoke to it.
1: Balsamic vinegar on top, yum.
0: Cucumbers.
1: I'm just going to say yeah.
0: Cake.
1: Like, can you cook a cake on a grill?
0: Can you toast a cake on a grill?
1: No.
0: You actually can. Pound cake apparently is a fairly common one.
1: I'm thinking
0: mayonnaise.
1: Birthday. What?
0: Mayonnaise.
1: Just straight mayonnaise?
0: Probably on something.
1: I'm going to guess yes.
0: So it is it melts quite a bit, so not really. Peaches.
1: Yes, you can grill peaches.
0: You can grill peaches. Can it grill the final round? Pickles.
1: Why would you want to? Gross. No.
0: Well, it can. Usually spears are like halves, the ones that are like halved.
1: Why are you grilling it?
0: Just to get the little char marks on there. You think it tastes good? Cotton candy.
1: No, it's going to melt.
0: That is correct. It will start on fire, in fact. Donuts.
1: I mean, if you can do pound cake, you can do donuts.
0: Cabbage.
1: Yes, if you can do lettuce, you can do cabbage.
0: Grilled cheese.
1: I mean, it's literally in the name. Yes.
0: Pudding.
1: Pudding. Like chocolate pudding?
0: Yes.
1: Ew, no.
0: You're correct, you can. And finally, applesauce.
1: Ooh, well, I know you put applesauce. You can put applesauce on things. I'm going to say yes to grilling. Yes, you can grill applesauce.
0: So applesauce, yes, if you have it on something. Obviously, you couldn't just put a blob of applesauce on there.
1: Well, I've been watching a lot of barbecue brawl shows, and they put applesauce and things like that in some of the meat.
0: This made me very hungry, and I'm like, I love to grill, but I'm a lazy griller, because there's people that are like, ooh, I love to grill, and they're really fancy, and you're like, wow, you should probably have your own cooking show. Then there's me that's like, I got these frozen burger patties and these hot dogs from the Costco. Woo-wee!
1: Yeah, I don't think you need to be fancy. Some hot dogs, some burgers, yum.
0: Tastes all like grill in the end.
1: Yeah.
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3: I have contacts now. I had glasses when I was 10 years old. I don't know if you ever had something like that. Glasses at 10. You know, somebody puts something on your face at 10, you leave it there. You don't know the difference. I thought I was getting glasses because I couldn't tell what my parents looked like. Because every time I'd ask my mother to buy me something, she'd say, "What do I look like? A bank?" And you know what I was thinking? When you're 10, your parents are the bank. You know what I mean? If I'm 10 and I need money, could I walk into Chase Manhattan and get money? The teller's just going to say to me, "What do I look like, your mother?" Hit the road, Four Eyes. I also had braces. I want you to get this picture now, okay? Glasses at 10, braces at 12. I was thrilled to have these things on my face. I mean, you know, you're thinking about talking to a girl for the very first time in my life. I want a lot of corrective apparatus on my head. This is what women like. I said to my parents, "Let's not stop now. Let's get me a hearing aid, orthopedic surgery."
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4: One, two, three. Wait, is this the song with the drums? I'm

0: It's just after 6:00 and Amy K in the 194 Morning Playhouse. So everybody's got their own kind of dating deal breakers, dating icks. It's a very individualized thing, but there's common ones, right, that a lot of people share, I suppose.
1: I mean, like, yes, you want someone to be nice to, like, strangers or servers, things like that. I think that's a common one where everyone wants to date someone who treats others with respect.
0: Like, I'd prefer not to get cheated on. There's an easy one.
1: Yeah.
0: So we asked on social media a couple of times, just like, what are some reasons you actually dump somebody, petty or otherwise? Maybe even feel weird about it now. We're like, well, maybe I didn't need to end it over that. And I compiled a list for you, Amy K. We call it Love 'Em or Leave 'Em. These are actual reasons members of the Playhouse family have broken up before. I want to know if you would love or leave this person, if it's a genuine dating ick, or if they maybe were a little judgy. This person says, I've broken off with somebody who would always leave a few seconds on the microwave instead of clearing it. It drove me crazy. I never knew what time it was because it said 1, 3, 6, 7, and said an actual time.
1: Wait, this literally happened to me.
0: Ended.
1: I'm assuming Steven, he's like the only other one in our house that can work the microwave, left it on like an actual number time, like 1:23 or something. I kept thinking it was 1:23 forever. I'm like, this minute is taking forever.
0: That can really screw you up when it's three digits.
1: Yeah, it messed me up. I do think it's a little petty to completely break up with someone over that.
0: I do too. I think you could have maybe had a conversation if it bothered you that much.
1: Can you
0: if
1: please
0: had a conversation.
1: Start clearing it?
0: And then they would probably.
1: Yeah.
0: How about love them or leave them? They were completely different around their friends. They were louder, meaner, and trying too hard when we were around their people. So I didn't make him my people anymore.
1: I do think that actually is a red flag where you act different in front of certain people. To an extent, I think it's okay. Like, yeah. You kind of have to match the room you're in, but you're still going to be yourself. Maybe you don't swear as much. Maybe you're a little more quiet and listen. But if you become this like angry, rude, trying to one-up people all the time around others, get out.
0: Yeah, either those people got to get out of your life if they're making you like a worse version of yourself,
1: yes.
0: Or you got to go. I actually think that was a pretty genuine dump. Love them, yeah. Or leave them. This person says they left somebody that dramatically sneezed 7 times in a row every time they sneezed.
1: You can't do that. I am a dramatic.
0: You're a multiple sneezer, yeah.
1: Steven will count them every time. He'll say, bless you, that was a 4-pack. Bless you, that was a 2-pack, however many it was. No, you can't help that. That's someone, it's just their body reacting.
0: I always feel weird when you sneeze because I don't know when to say bless you and end up saying bless you like 6 times.
1: And you know what drives me nuts? People can never tell. Is that a cough or a sneeze?
0: You know, you do have kind of an odd sound when you do both of those things.
1: I can't help it.
0: It's a snuff.
1: Yeah.
0: Love him or leave him. I left somebody because he always had 1% to 2% phone battery, and it bothered me because I felt like it made him irresponsible.
1: Wait, I know this sounds so petty, but that would drive me nuts too.
0: Phone's always
1: dead. Would give me anxiety, and I would just assume your phone is going to die. Like, I'm not going to be able to get a hold of you. But if his phone is always at that 1 to 2, what is he just charging it for a little burst?
0: Isn't it interesting though? Because I think we all know that person that plugs in or sets it down on the pad or whatever for just like a few minutes, and then they have it again. It's like, can't you just leave it for a while so it charges?
1: How do you charge your phone?
0: It just sleeps next to me on the charger
1: while it's charging. Yeah. Right? That's how I do it too. I think that's the normal for most people. Mm-hmm. You go to bed, you put it on the charger, you wake up, you take it off.
0: Good for most days. I'm good.
1: Steven will charge it like during work when he gets home from work. He doesn't put it on the charger. He does not have a charger at his nightstand.
0: Gross.
1: Isn't that so? It drives me nuts. He has one on the couch. So then when he gets home from work, he'll put it like on the side of the couch or on our like ottoman, and then he'll charge it then.
0: Starting the day with like nothing for phone battery and like low phone battery.
1: Stress.
0: I feel like it would start my day off almost like I forgot my keys or like my coffee at all. It would throw me off.
1: It drives me nuts. I don't know how he can live like that.
0: And was this a genuine dating ick? A good reason to leave? Love them or leave them? Left this person because they had high school graduation tassels hanging from their rearview mirror at 32. I thought it was ridiculous.
1: I agree. Dump them. Dude, you're way out of high school. Like, why? You know, it's honestly, it was probably a female who had it. Girl, you're way out of high school. Why is that still up there? Maybe for like a year. It's
0: part of me cute. Even thinks, like, you've probably changed vehicles, right?
1: You've had to use, like, you've moved them.
0: Very few people have had the same car from 18 to 32. I'm thinking you've been putting that in, like, multiple vehicles. You're really proud of graduating high school, man.
1: Yeah, I think it's weird when people do that. Even when I was, like, in high school, or like a senior or just like after being a senior and some of my friends would do it. Why? Yeah, you graduated. Were you showing the world?
0: Get a job. My tassel's probably on the cap, and I couldn't tell you where the cap is. It could be in the garbage. Could be at my parents' house. Heck, it could be in my house for all I know. I truly have no idea.
1: I don't know where mine is. Honestly, I bet you mine's in the garbage.
0: Probably.
1: Yeah.
0: You know, maybe you did the thing where you threw it up, and then you walked out of the building, and you're like, see you later.
1: Never again.
0: Amy, you forgot your cap. No, I'm good.
1: Leave it.
0: I need the diploma. That's what I need. I'm out of here. Bye.
2: And here's what's coming up.
0: This TRQ out of the box, a totally random question. And today's TRQ, why are you in the doghouse right now? Are you currently in the doghouse, whether that's in your household, is that in your workplace? I think a lot of times when you think of the doghouse, you think of like, you know, the wife mad at the guy, basically. Yeah. But girls could be in the doghouse too, I suppose.
1: Very rarely, I would say, yes, you can be.
0: You've never done or said something where you like Steven just got hit wrong and you're like, oh, I'm in the doghouse
1: for
0: right
1: sure.
0: Now.
1: For sure. 100%. But who doesn't happen to more?
0: Oh, easily, guys.
1: 100%. That's what I'm trying to say. Yes, we can be. It's very rare, though.
0: I think the Playhouse has been in the doghouse here at the office before as a collective group.
1: That's true.
0: That's absolutely happened. So getting in the doghouse on the way.
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0: It's Playhouse, Y94.0 and ABK. Just pulled this TRQ, totally random question out of the box of totally random questions. Why are you in the doghouse these days? And that could be romantically, maybe that could be at work, maybe with a friend or something. And make no mistake, I'm pretty sure women can be in the doghouse too.
1: Yes, I think there are times where, as a female, you might say something without thinking, or maybe he's told you not to buy any more things from Amazon, and then he comes home and there's a bunch of Amazon packages.
2: What is this?
1: So, yes, but I think it is more of a thing that guys deal with.
0: It absolutely is by far more common, I think. Probably it is.
1: I got mad at Steven. I think it was last week, because I was sleeping and he was out in the living room watching TV. And so he got in the doghouse because we had the door shut. And I thought he would open the door and let some air back in the bedroom so I'm not so hot, because he was supposed to be going to sleep soon. But he stayed up way super late. And at 3 a.m, I'm dripping in sweat. And the door was still shut and he fell asleep on the couch. And so I woke him up and told him, how dare you? I'm dying over here. Why would you not open the door?
0: Do you even love me?
1: Basically.
0: And did he come open the door?
1: Well, he apologized.
0: Oh, that's good. Yeah.
1: And I had the door open, obviously, because I had gotten up and went and confronted him on the couch. And then the door stayed open. And then in the next morning, he apologized too.
0: Can you imagine if, like, an hour after you'd open that door, you heard
1: it
0: go clunk?
1: If it was shut again.
2: You monster.
1: I would lose it.
0: Like, he just woke up enough to know it needed to be different. So he came and closed it.
1: I would go crazy.
0: How dare you? You know what? I just live my life just assuming everybody, someone's probably mad at me everywhere I go. And I just live that way. And, you know, if I'm ever find out that's the truth, I'm not surprised by it.
1: That everyone?
0: Yeah. You ever have conversations and, like, I feel like it happens a lot at work with, like, a boss or a coworker or something. And you hear some story of a random person at work and they're like, what a strange issue to have with me. And you're just like, do I even deal with this or do I just move on with my life?
1: Move on.
0: That's the one to do.
1: Yeah.
0: Winnie in the doghouse.
3: Okay. So, well, first of all, women can always be in the doghouse.
0: Sure.
3: I am right now, in fact, because my husband and I are in the middle of refinancing our house. We have a 10-month-old son, so we just have all kind of bills. And I'm over here on Facebook. There's, like, this local buy, sell, trade site.
0: Yeah.
3: I'm on every day buying, you know, $6 here, $10 here. Well, that stuff adds up. So, of course, like, over the month, I've spent, like, oh, I don't know, $200 that we don't have.
0: And every time he sees something he doesn't recognize, he's like, so where'd this come? What did this cost? Where'd this come from?
1: So he's probably, like, set buying other people's junk.
0: Uh-huh.
1: Let them have it. They're literally getting rid of it.
0: Why does that seem worse than if you're buying a bunch of, like, Amazon stuff or something? Because, like, now you're just buying just weird random trinkets you saw in the marketplace.
1: She must think she's getting a good deal.
0: Yeah. Sometimes you are. A lot of times I think people overprice their stuff.
1: 100%. It's used. People overprice stuff. So it is used items.
0: A lot of times I think I see something good and then I look it up if I were to get it anywhere else. I'm like, this cost is not different or it's basically the same.
1: There's a lot of things where just with, like, baby stuff, I kind of will, like, look. I've never actually got anything, but I will look at the Facebook marketplace to see if there's anything good of things like I want to get. And they'll be like, sells for this much. So I'm selling it for this much. Yeah, it sells for that much new.
0: Uh-huh.
1: You've had it for 5 years.
0: You've actually, this is your third child that's used this device.
1: Yeah, like, that is definitely used and broken in. Like, you need to lower that price.
0: Well, and then sometimes I think people, like, they're not even the first owners of it, right? Like, they probably bought it used too. So it's like, at some point, it's got to depreciate. Like, a little bit, it's got to depreciate.
1: Yeah, that's how much you can get it for used. Why are you selling it used at that price?
0: 237, it's called text, voice memo. Why are you in the doghouse these days? Whether that's in relationship, work, whatever. We've seen some people in the doghouse.
1: Someone said, I'm in trouble because my girlfriend asked me if I noticed anything different about her. And
0: no.
1: I looked her up and down for like 10 minutes and said, did you get new shoes? She had cut and colored her hair.
0: I mean,
1: how do you not notice?
0: A little trim. Okay, I can see how maybe, you know, the style or whatever. But it's a different color, for God's sake.
1: Yeah, different color. I mean, just, I always think if you notice anything, if someone says that, go with their hair. Do you do something different to your hair?
0: Yes, it's literally a different shade.
1: Yeah.
0: Was it like, did she go from like brunette to blonde or was it just like a shading issue?
1: I wonder if it was a shade. If you don't notice, have you ever looked at her? Come on. If she went from two different colors.
0: I will tell you this. When somebody points something out like that to you, the right answer is not, you did?
1: Yeah, don't say that.
0: It's, oh, you know what?
1: It looks great.
0: You did? I'm sorry. I didn't even notice. It looks amazing.
1: Always compliment.
0: Wow. Why in the doghouse tell the playhouse 2, 3, 7 hits? I'm feeling.

0: In the Y94 Playhouse, totally random question. Why are you currently in the doghouse? That could be romantically, with a friend, in the workplace, men, women. We can all be in the doghouse.
1: Someone said, I'm in the doghouse because I said I could fix the dishwasher myself. 3 YouTube videos, 4 trips to Menards later, I ended up flooding the kitchen floor.
0: Oh, no.
1: The wife came home from work and I was standing there with towels everywhere. The dishwasher still doesn't work. And she said, this is why I said we need to get professionals to help us. And someone else said, my wife is mad at me because she asked me to put the laundry away. And I did put it away just in one giant pile on a chair in our bedroom. I thought that counted because technically it's no longer in the dryer.
0: Well, if you plan on wearing the same clothes the next couple of days, eventually they'll just make their way back to the hamper.
1: But they're going to get all wrinkled. You can't just ball them up on a chair.
0: Why are you in the doghouse?
2: Because I didn't take out the trash. And I guess I was told over and over, and I just completely forgot. And then one day I came home and the trash was taken out and everything was like cleaned. I'm like, that's cool. Someone cleaned up. And then it turned out that it was supposed to be me. And since I didn't do it, then yeah. So
0: I do like the surprise in your voice. Like apparently I was told multiple times.
1: Like it's like it's cool. It's nice and clean in here. Oh wait. I was the one who was supposed to do this.
0: Listen, you do learn at some point in your life, especially as a man, when you walk into your home and it's unexpectedly clean.
1: Super clean.
0: That's not always a good thing.
1: No.
0: Something bad's maybe happened or it's about to.
1: And it's like the stress. We do the stress clean or the anger clean. We're just getting it all clean and done.
0: And congratulations. Whatever little smudge might still be somewhere in that house, it's yours to now go deal with because you've joined the war.
1: Someone said, my wife asked me if I wanted to go to her work event with her, and I said no because I thought she genuinely didn't care. Apparently, it was one of those questions where the answer was supposed to be yes.
0: I mean, yes. Yes, I would love to go to this thing you're already complaining about. Please.
1: Someone said, I'm in the doghouse with a coworker because I accidentally volunteered both of us to help with this company picnic. I was trying to get out of it, and it wasn't working, so I just said, sure, Sarah and I can do it. Sarah had no idea until she got the calendar invite from our boss.
0: Hey, that's like you're a nice relationship.
1: Sounds like it.
0: And by the way, this Thursday, we're doing this. Surprise. Got some FML moments at the Playhouse family here momentarily. Tate McRae, sports car.

0: It's Playhouse, Y94.0 and Amy K. Now, certainly, you hope you have a good day. You wake up hoping to have a good day. You hopefully wake up feeling optimistic for the day.
1: I also saw you should start, like, saying it in the mirror and getting yourself to believe it. Today is going to be a good day. You just need to keep repeating it.
0: Also, you're handsome or beautiful.
1: Yes, whatever you want to add in there.
0: Gosh darn it, people like you. Something like that.
1: Exactly.
0: But there's other days where you just realize, it's not my day, FML.
2: I think it sucks.
3: Worst day of my life.
4: I have never been so embarrassed.
5: And that was the worst day of my life.
6: Right now, it does suck. But I'm going to get you through it.
0: We kicked it out to some members of the Playhouse family, YSN FML, lately, and here is what we got. I sent my boyfriend a screenshot of the text he sent me because I wanted to show my friend how ridiculous he was being, except I sent the screenshot to my boyfriend with the caption, "I literally cannot with this man, what an idiot."
1: Terrible.
0: Do you apologize then, probably?
1: Yes, I think so, but at the same time, I almost think it's better to send that to, like, a partner.
0: Yeah.
1: One, your point's getting across, and maybe they might change their ways. That's what you could hope for. Two, it's just like really sorry. As if it was someone else, I think it's more uncomfortable. Yes, it's still bad, but
0: yeah,
1: it could be worse. You know what I mean?
0: It's a little more dramatic if it's like a coworker or a boss or something like that. FML, I was having a heated argument with my boyfriend over the phone. Mid-sentence, I yelled, "You never listen to me." Alexa from across the room said, "I am listening." My boyfriend laughed so hard on the phone, he hung up. So,
1: why do you hang up?
0: I don't know. I feel like that should have been a moment for you guys to be able to move on from whatever you're dealing with.
1: I do think that you guys both could have kind of laughed it off.
0: Why? The Playhouse family saying FML these days. I saw a girl asking for money off the highway with her dog, and it really touched me. Since I had to go to Target, I bought a box of dog treats for her. When I drove up to try to hand it to her, she rolled her eyes and said, "Am I supposed to eat that?" I said, "It's for the dog." And she refused to take it from me and just walked away from my car. I sat there stunned in disbelief. I had to return the dog treats. I don't have a dog.
1: I mean, I do kind of get both sides. Like, the human's hungry too. But at the same time, why not accept the dog treats? Give your dog some treats.
0: Yeah. You saw the dog and you felt bad for the dog. That's sad.
1: It is sad.
0: Honestly, the dog is the real victim here. Because you know that dog.
1: He didn't get his treats.
0: One of them milk bones.
1: Yeah.
0: And lastly, I was half asleep getting ready one morning and grabbed what I thought was dry shampoo. I sprayed it generously into my hair. It was bathroom air freshener. My hair smelled like fresh linen and somehow got pretty greasy and crunchy.
1: What do you mean somehow?
0: FML. Gross.
1: Somehow it got greasy? It's literally because what you sprayed in it. Yuck.
0: It's not for that, right?
1: No. Oh, my God. And I don't think any dry shampoo is even going to fix that. You just have to wash your hair.
0: Yeah.
7: Coming up next.
0: So there's certain looks that are generally, people give it the thumbs up. We just talked about it the other day. Women are really into guys with the backwards baseball cap, for example.
1: Still, though.
0: But here's the thing. So while that is something that is rated high on the summertime sex appeal for guys, is there an age where that cap needs to be exclusively forward? There's a theory out there that this specific age is the age where you're not allowed to do that anymore. I didn't think there was an age on that. I think you could be a little old grandpa and have a backwards hat, can't you?
1: But see, and that's where, because at first I thought there should be an age, and I don't know what age it would be, but that's what I'm thinking about. Like, think of like an old grandpa.
0: The age where they're saying you got to be hat forward feels a little young to me, but it's next.
7: The Playhouse. 16 years ago, I started working as a CNA in the hospital. I loved it. 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

0: It's Blast, Y94.0, Amy Kay. When you think of things that people are like, ooh, I really like that look on somebody in the summertime, when it comes to fellas, you know, a lot of times women are like, ooh, the guy with a backwards baseball cap, love that look. But is there an age limit on that?
1: So if you would have asked me a year or two ago, I probably would have said around 30. I think the cap should be faced forward now. I think when you're younger, you can kind of wear it that way. And then 30, you're becoming a little bit more mature. Steven did started wearing it forward after I mentioned it to him. Now he's kind of going backwards again, and it doesn't bother me. And I don't know if it was because we got a break, but
0: it was just too much for a while. You're like, this doesn't look right to me.
1: Yeah, so I don't know if that's why, but I do like that he's wearing it backwards again now, because sometimes it's forward, sometimes he's backwards. He switches it up depending on the mood,
0: Depending on the look, the mood.
1: But then little baby Brooks sees daddy do it, and he has a couple baseball caps, but sometimes he'll take like Steven's too, and he puts it on backwards, and it's so silly, and it's oversized, and I think it's so cute.
0: Yeah, I feel a little personally victimized by this, I'll be honest with you, but the survey found that about 30 to 35 is the cutoff, and most women are like, yeah, they prefer that it is facing forward. 40. I like mine backwards. When I wear a hat, I like it backwards.
1: Now maybe I might say I'm going to push it to 50.
0: Is it now you're going to give me another 10 years?
1: Yeah. Thanks. And I think I'm going to give Steven some more time, because I think getting that break forward and backwards has helped me like it backwards again.
0: Do you agree that there's a cutoff, or would you be totally cool with a little old grandpa? Your grandfather comes and he's got this baseball hat on. I don't know if I'd think anything of it. I'd just be like, wow, that's one hip grandpa. I've never in a million years would have been like, that looks weird on an older person. Just like, that's how you like your hat, I guess.
1: I think I'm just imagining like an old man in a parking lot, and I think it would look so weird. But I would need to see maybe it's an old man I'm thinking of, like hunched over and...
0: I think it's more of a personality thing.
1: Yes.
0: Than an age thing. Some people can just pull it off. Looks right on them.
1: So what's the age? 30 to 35?
0: 30 to 35 is what the poll found. They think you got to have the face forward hat.
1: I think if you switch it up, that helps you a bit. If it's always backwards, it doesn't make sense to me. What is the point of the hat then? Isn't it? It needs to face forward to block the sun, right?
0: If that's why you're choosing to wear it. I mean, if that's why.
1: Why else would you wear it?
0: To not get sunburned on your bald head, or you just think it's a good look.
1: But if you don't want to get sunburned on your bald head,
0: how many accessories do you have that serve no practical purpose other than just being accessories? All jewelry, for example. It's probably endless.
1: My watch that I use to tell the time and look at text messages. My rings that indicate I'm a married woman. Off limits.
0: You have no fashionable scarves. There's no reason to be wearing anything besides your wedding ring as far as jewelry goes. It's an accessory, just like a hat.
1: But my watch is to see the time. Everything I'm wearing today is for a purpose.
0: I mean, I'm not tearing you apart specifically. I'm saying plenty of people have accessories that don't serve a purpose.
1: What about
0: fashion scarves?
1: So yes, fashion scarves. But I think I bring scarves because I'm actually cold. I do think maybe some jewelry, earrings, yeah, bracelets.
0: So you're agreeing with me, but
1: yes,
0: you
1: I
0: had
1: am.
0: To like come to it on your own. Is
1: Wait,
0: that what's happening?
1: I was agreeing with you for others, but I thought
0: but
1: you
0: not
1: were
0: you.
1: Well, I thought you were picking me out. I don't wear earrings. I very rarely wear jewelry.
0: I will say there's a lot of times you should feel victimized and targeted on this show. The conversation about men's hats is not the one. This is for me to feel sad today, Amy.
1: But okay, can we just get back to your idea of using it so your head doesn't get burned?
0: Yeah.
1: Did you know if you wore it the front way, it still wouldn't get burned?
0: I mean, arguably it covers my forehead and the back of my neck. If I have it that way, I might get more coverage that way. And I have my sunglasses on, so I'm still achieving being able to not can see in the sun because I have my sunglasses on.
1: Someone said backwards baseball caps are hot because you look like a cocky butthole.
0: There
1: and
0: you
1: we
0: go.
1: Love that bad boy.
0: There you go. That's
1: I just
0: the look.
1: Like how they worded it.
0: So that's what we're going for. Hat backwards, is there a cutoff age or not?
2: As long as it's not like sideways or all, you know how they're wearing all their hats all funky? No, it's either forward or backwards.
0: Well, I think it's a limited person they can pull off a sideways hat.
1: Do you know when we're talking about a grandpa wearing a backwards hat? That's what I'm imagining, like the sideways cap, and it's like, what's up, dogs? Or he's like some old guy trying to be hip.
0: What is the movie with the guy that's like, what's up, fellow cool kids?
1: That's what I'm trying to think about.
0: A skateboard or something.
1: Yeah. Someone said my dad's 63 and he wore his backwards while teaching our nephew how to ride a bike, and it looked ridiculous for about 2 seconds, and then I realized he was just trying to be fun grandpa, so I withdrew my judgment.
0: Is there an age cutoff for guys having the hat backwards? Is it truly 30 to 35, or are you giving some more grace there?
2: Well, if he can pull it off. My husband is 39, and he still looks hot with his hat backwards.
0: There you go. I maintain it's a personality thing, and that you, because there's people that could be 16 and have it backwards. I'm like, I don't know if it suits you. And then there's people that could be 60, and I'm like, that fits.
1: I do think it is a person-by-person case.
0: Mm-hmm.
1: Someone said there is no age cutoff. I think it's a vibe cutoff. A 55-year-old guy wearing a backwards hat while fishing, normal. A 55-year-old guy wearing a hat backwards while hitting on a 23-year-old in a bar, no thank you.
0: I think hats are kind of funny in general anyway, because would you agree there's some people that just look weird when they wear one? And it's just like, that doesn't look right. And I don't know if it's because they just rarely do, or if it's like, that doesn't fit your head right.
1: Or is it the opposite, too? You're used to him wearing a hat. You see him no hat. Whoa, what?
0: Yeah, we work with one of those.
1: Agreed.
0: Yeah. He always has, and he kind of keeps to the one, really. He has his hat that he likes, and if he's wearing any other hat, it feels wrong. If he's not wearing a hat at all, I'm like, are you sick?
1: Speaking of the hats that look weird, I think sometimes they just might be too small. I don't know if my head grew, but I had this hat I used to wear all the time. Stop. Is that why even brought this up?
0: No, I can't say.
1: I have this. It's a Y94 black cap. I used to wear it all the time. It fit great. And then recently, we had that camper giveaway at the American Legion, and I wore it out to that event. Even before we left the house, I asked Steven, I said, does this hat look weird on my head or something?
0: Like you're wearing a children's hat?
1: I don't know if we washed it and it shrunk. I'll bring it in. It's weird on my head now.
0: You didn't get a
1: or my
0: like
1: head
0: a,
1: big grew. I was going to say, or my head big.
0: Bobblehead syndrome going on?
1: That's what it literally looks like that. It looks like it like shrunk, and it's two sizes too small. I need to bring it in.
0: Can you think of a more terrifying disease than just your head gets like awkwardly large for your body?
1: As you continue
0: like
1: to grow.
0: Size, yeah.
1: Your head just keeps... I can't even hold it up anymore.
0: Like bobblehead's predicted it all.
1: Bobblehead Bob is back here.
0: Well, like, what if that was like the next COVID? Can you imagine? You'd always know who has it because they'd have the bobblehead.
1: Okay, I was just looking up to see if it was a real thing.
0: No, I'm pretty sure, no. Really? You had to check.
1: Well, it is. It is a disorder for children, but it's about them moving their head. It doesn't actually grow.
0: Yeah, I meant like the signs.
1: Yeah, I know. I just wanted to double check.
0: I get into speed therapy momentarily. It's like group therapy. We get a whole bunch of Playhouse family members that need your fast feedback on the way.

0: Playhouse. Zero and Amy K, 194, and we're going to get into speed therapy. Now, it's not an uncommon thing for us to do on the show where we do group therapy, and for like 10 minutes, a member of the Playhouse family has our undivided attention. We try to kind of crowdsource their issue. But in speed therapy, we're going to rip through a whole lot of people in that same period of time. You're up for speed therapy. Go, go, go, go, go.
1: So this is what I want to know is, what are the rules on grandparents as far as telling your kids what to do? Because if anybody else tells my kids what to do, then they're in deep doo-doo. But somehow, since my parents raised me, they feel like they have some sort of free reign to do whatever they want. I mean, my dad, the other day, I can't believe this. He actually gave my 7-year-old a slap on the butt.
0: Uh-oh.
1: Because he knocked over a bowl while running through their house. I mean, kids will be kids, and I don't touch my kids. But since he's from a different generation and he's my dad, I let it go. But it's been eating me up, you know? And I don't know, I'm thinking about having a talk with my dad about spanking. I basically just wanted to know if anyone had any thoughts or advice for me.
2: I think you have a talk with your dad. I do agree. I would be very upset if I found out my mother or my mother-in-law spanked Brooks.
0: Mm.
2: I do not want to do that. I feel like you scare your kids. Scaring your kids is not going to help as punishment. You can have talks with them. How would you feel if you got hit every time you had a mistake? No, have some respect. My mom actually, she spanked my niece, and my other niece tattled on her and told me. And I said she's no longer watching her grandson anymore. And I asked my niece if she'll be my new babysitter.
0: You know, I do think there's a handful of those core topics, and that's probably one of the bigger ones that you can just cover and be like, hey, this is how we do things differently in our household. We don't do like, we don't spank. We do this instead. That's probably the main exception to this thought. And I think when you leave your kids with the grandparents, you should probably anticipate they're going to handle them the way they handled you. And that environment will probably be similar. And it's a little bit of their house, their rules thing. My main thing, the asterisk would be the spanking. I think you can say, hey, don't do that.
2: Yeah, and I agree. I'm not saying there shouldn't be any discipline. Yes, you could still discipline a child. But if you do no spanking, you tell them. We don't do any spanking.
0: Like a cat spray bottle.
2: Psst, psst. Okay, no. But
0: off
2: I think
0: the couch. Psst,
2: psst. There's other things.
0: Speed therapy. Go, go, go, go, go.
3: Well, I just wanted to talk about a sort of a secret that my family had that we've kept from my daughter her whole life. It's kind of sad, and we're disagreeing on whether she should even be told about this. So I'm just like looking to sort of pick everyone's brain out there and see what the consensus is. So when I gave birth to her, I was actually pregnant with twins at the time. I don't really want to get too specific, but let's just say that her twin sister passed when she was just a few weeks old. So what brings this up again is my mother kind of made a comment accidentally, and I know my daughter sort of heard it, and she looked a little confused. And, again, she never knew that she even had a twin sister. We've never told her. So now this opened up a discussion in our family again as far as, you know, whether she needs to know. Like, I've always kept it quiet. I just don't even think she should know. But, maybe now that she's getting older, should we tell her? I don't know.
0: What if I remember your social media message correctly? You said she was about 13. Now, what would be the reason she doesn't know? Just out of curiosity, what would be the reason not to tell her?
3: That were me, you know, as a daughter, and my mother had told me that, I don't know how I deal with it. And I just think I would never want to know that.
2: I just want to recap because it was kind of hard to understand. So when she was pregnant with twins, and she lost a twin,
0: mm-hmm.
2: right? And now,
0: after a few weeks of birth. So a few weeks old.
2: Okay.
0: Mm-hmm.
2: Yeah, why would you not tell her?
0: Yeah, I think it's probably, I could be off base here. I'm guessing all the emotions tied to it are yours.
2: Yeah.
0: Right? Because that was hard on you guys. But she doesn't know this person. Like, I think it would be interesting for her to know, and I don't know why you wouldn't have told her. I think it's okay to tell her. It's good. Maybe do it, make it a group effort. Make sure your husband's involved, maybe.
2: Are there not baby photos? Like of her and her twin sister
0: Probably.
2: Or brother or the twin there?
0: And that'd be a cool thing to show her, I think. I think that'd be a special thing. And I think that, you know, she's probably old enough now that she'd even be able to understand why that was so hard for you to talk about for so long. I think you tell her.
2: Someone even said, absolutely, she should know. Why did they keep it from her from the start? Yeah, and maybe it was just hard for mom to talk about, but I do think, like, looking at photos, if I ever found out that I had a twin, I would want
0: to
2: know.
0: It'd be cool to know that, yeah, right?
2: And I wonder if you feel like there's, like, a missing piece to you. Like, oh, that's why I felt like I was missing something.
0: It gives me chills a little bit, yeah. Speed therapy, you're up.
4: Basically, here's what's happening. My daughter, she's in high school, and, of course, has self-esteem issues. But it has to do with something that we can change. It's her smaller chest size. I'm a single mom, and I really have been considering, you know, moving forward with getting her breast implants. You know, if I can do something about it, I want to. But I'm wondering if it's better if we wait until she's 18 and out of school.
0: I don't think anybody would.
4: Or if it's more beneficial to do it sooner than later.
0: I don't want to cut you off. I don't think anybody would do that for you before 18. I'm almost certain. I do quick Google here. I think about 18 to 22, it'd be about the window time there. Yeah, that's. I'm sorry. You won't find anyone reputable to do that for you.
2: I don't think anyone would do that. You'd like have to go like overseas or something.
0: Yeah, don't do that.
2: Also, don't do it. Let it be her choice. If she wants to get it done, let her be the one to bring it up to you. Please don't bring that up to your daughter. Why is she so self-conscious about her chest?
0: Hang in there a few years. Body's still developing, still growing.
2: Maybe
0: you're too soon.
2: Be supportive of her. Also, get her like a giant padded bra, okay? They sell them at Victoria's Secret. You can
0: There's
2: go up,
0: options.
2: You can go up two sizes. Get her one of those.
0: Yeah. You're a few years early on that whole idea for sure.
2: Yes.
0: We're only about halfway through speed therapy. Got quite a few more after Cat's Eye, Gabriella, Y94, 656.

0: Zipping through speed therapy in the 194 Morning Playhouse. About halfway through, guys. I think three more members of the Playhouse family need some fast feedback. Today's speed therapy. Go, go, go, go, go. What do you want to talk about? Hi.
1: Hi. You know, I'm hoping some other mothers are listening and can help me out with an issue that I'm having with my daughter. She's 10 and already maturing in several ways. And she has an excessive hair issue. So she mentioned recently that she would like to go somewhere and get waxed. And, I mean, she even used the word Brazilian, which is shocking and disturbing, you know, to hear your 10-year-old come out and just say that phrase, just have it come right out of her mouth, you know, Brazilian. So I told her that that's ridiculous and that she's way too young. And if she's really that hairy, that nobody should be seeing that for many years anyway. So she's been giving me the preteen silent treatment for about a week now. And I'm at a loss. So I'm wondering at what age mothers listening think that a wax of the, you know, lower region is appropriate.
2: So we're just talking about like our private areas, correct?
0: I think so.
2: One, does she know what a Brazilian is? Like, did she just start like Googling things? Two, I thought maybe it was like she was worried about like her legs or her arms. I think you tell her, why are you worried about that? No one is going to see that. What did you see? Did you see something on social media that got this idea in your head? Where did this come from?
0: I assume there's other methods that could be done.
2: That is true. There are other ways to groom.
0: Plenty of other methods.
2: Yes.
0: So maybe explore some alternatives.
2: But I still think even doing any sort of grooming there at 10 seems young.
0: I feel like we got a couple of members of the fam today. They're trying to grow their kids a little fast. Mm. You're like having them grow up a little
2: faster. I think she doesn't want to. She even agrees. Yeah. Like that's where'd she get it from? But I would ask her, where'd you even hear that term? How do you know about that?
0: Maybe it's a good teaching moment for you to go over some of the other ways that maybe that could be dealt with.
2: Yeah, or just tell her it's a little too soon.
0: Speed therapy, you're up.
3: So my issue is basically I've been married for 8 years, and I've spent all those years basically trying to figure out how to have a baby. A few years ago, my husband and I, we saw a fertility specialist, and we found out that my husband has got a very slim chance of ever getting me pregnant.
0: Oh, I'm sorry.
3: So we've like dealt with that news and done everything we could. We've looked into adoption, but you know, as anyone who's ever explored that knows, it's a really long and complicated process. And you can be waiting like a really, really long time before you see any progress. I mean, I want a baby. We want a baby that looks like us as much as possible. I feel like that's part of what the fun of having a kid is, you know, it's your own child.
0: Have you guys done much research on like IVF and all that? So there's a lot of options, and it doesn't necessarily need to include your husband's stuff if it can't. There's a lot of options.
3: So our doctor talked to us about all those other things, but I don't really want to run the risk of being like, you know, an octomom if I do get fertility treatments. Like, I'm scared. Did you hear about all those stories of women that go about it with, like, you know, well, my husband calls it the turkey baster method, but you know what I mean? Like, getting all those treatments. I just want to put the word out there that I'm looking for a man who looks like my husband to get me pregnant. And he is, he's 6'3", he's got, like, an average build, sandy blonde hair, brown eyes, kind of a pale complexion, really cute, you know, like freckles right on his face.
0: Are you trying to use this as an opportunity to look for a man to sleep with? Did your husband know you're talking to us right now?
3: Oh, yeah. Yeah, he does. And he is fine with it. I mean, like, we could wait for adoption. We could take the gamble with the turkey baster thing. We could
2: Stop calling it that.
3: On Craigslist or put an ad out there. But, like, I'm hoping that with you guys and your help, I can find this.
0: I think there's probably a
3: pool of guys who are local, who are willing to spend some time with me and then could like help us out. And then we could get a lawyer, you know, to write up something that'll guarantee that you don't have any sort of financial responsibility for the baby, that, you know, that nobody basically ever has to know. As far as the world's concerned, you know, and as far as that child is concerned,
0: so
3: my husband will be the father.
0: I don't know if we're probably the right venue for what you're thinking. So in the sphere of speed therapy, couple of bullet points for you. One, I don't know if that's really the best way to do that. Two, there's a lot of like Facebook groups and stuff like that about, you know, IVF and fertility stuff. I think maybe if you kind of had a meeting of minds with some other people going through some things, that would be a benefit to you. I don't know if finding a 6'3 sandy blonde, brown eyes, pale, freckled guy in Fargo that just wants to hook up with you and try to impregnate
2: you. That's what it sounds like.
0: I don't know if that's really the best way to go.
2: The way you're going about this, like, you, I understand wanting kids, and but, like, why are you calling it the turkey baster? I don't like that. I don't like that you're soliciting for people. When, aren't there, like, guys who donate?
0: Yeah. Yep.
2: And then there's like a little profile that kind of describes them.
0: Yep.
2: I would go that way. Like, you know, you're going through a reputable business, right?
0: There's been some medical screening done there, right?
2: Health-wise.
0: They've already agreed to donate this, so you don't have to do your time with lawyers and stuff.
2: And I'm sorry, like, are you thinking of like having like a one night stand? Is your husband there? There's a lot going on.
0: Who says it takes the one time?
2: That's true too.
0: You've been trying for 8 years. That's not really how that generally works for anybody. So I'm thinking that's not a great idea.
2: Yeah, I don't know how to deal with this whole thing.
0: You'd essentially have to have like a side relationship that was entirely physical with this person that you've chosen. For who knows how long.
2: And your husband is okay with this.
0: She said so.
2: I don't know.
0: Yeah. We could probably sit on that one for longer. I don't know if that's in the spirit of speed therapy. That seems like
2: I can't.
0: I think that sounds like a 20-minute conversation. Speed therapy, your last today, actually.
3: Well, I'm getting married later this winter to a really wonderful man. And he was married once before and has two kids from that previous relationship. And the kids are 5 and 8, and both of them are girls. You know, he's a great father to them, and I know he loves them very much. But if there is an issue in our relationship, it's that I've never felt very comfortable around these children. I'm not good with kids. I have never wanted kids. It's not something that interests me, right? So, I mean, he seems to understand this, and he's agreed that the two of us will never try to have kids together. But what we have never really talked about is, like, to what extent his children will be in our lives after we're married.
2: What?
3: And to be completely honest, one of the worst weekends that we've ever had together is when his kids stayed over, and it was the four of us. And the girls were terrors. The 8-year-old despises me, and I'm certain that she does things just to get under my skin. She'll scream and run off when I ask her to do things. And, you know, to be honest, if he had custody of these children, I would have never come back after that weekend. I just those little girls, you know.
0: I guess I'm just kind of confused why you'd even marry somebody if this is how you feel about their children.
3: Well, you know, they're not there all the time. And honestly, I'm just hoping I can ask him to keep these children out of our life.
2: What?
3: If he wants to go to his ex's house to visit the children and bring gifts on holidays, you know, I understand that. But I don't want anything to do with these kids. And I don't want them in our home. I don't want to have a relationship with them. I don't want these little ghosts of his past, you know,
2: what?
3: To haunt our life together. I want them erased from his life as far as he and I are concerned, honestly.
0: These are somebody's kids we're talking about. You do know that's his children, right?
3: I understand that. I mean, but they're not there full time, you know? And look, to be honest with you, the kids look like his ex. And I don't want him thinking of her every time these kids are around.
2: Oh, my God.
3: How is he supposed to move on with a constant reminder in these little girls' faces?
0: You have no business marrying this person.
3: Girls look so much like their mom. I mean, they are an exact replica of her. So my question is,
0: oh, no, I don't think we need it. I think we have enough.
3: Have any other people?
0: No, I got to let you go. I'm not comfortable with the things that are coming out of your mouth. I'm sorry. I do appreciate you listening and want to participate, but I don't like this.
2: No, and does your soon-to-be husband know your feelings towards his kids? Because you said he understands that you don't want kids, like, of your own.
0: Of
2: like,
0: theirs,
2: you guys are not
0: going to
2: be
0: together.
2: Having your own kids together. But I think he still accepts or is hoping that you're going to be respectful and loving and caring and nurturing of his kids. And the way you're talking about them, you sound like a villain from a Disney movie, like an evil stepmother.
0: It literally does. It literally sounds like Cinderella or something.
2: Yes.
0: Gross. I feel pretty confident that if you had an honest conversation with him, like what you seem to be open to have with us, I think your problem would be resolved in the fact that I don't think you'd be getting married this winter,
2: I don't
0: man.
2: Think so either. And obviously the kids are going to look like, well, they look just like the mother. Well, she's their mother.
0: Well, and like, you know, so they come over and they spend time with their dad as they should. And he's got the relationship that he has, but like, they're going to, they will grow and be adult children and they'll have kids of their own. It's not like this goes, that's forever. That's forever.
2: Someone said she needs to leave him. These are his kids. He needs to run. I agree. You need to let these feelings out to your husband. What do you expect? Like, what do you mean? And I want to know what the involvement is going to be. It's going to be the same involvement. He's going to be their dad.
0: Yeah.
2: Like, you just want him to

0: Agree.
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0: Hey, it's Zero and Amy K, the 194 Morning Playhouse, as we enter a round of that awkward moment when, and you can just kind of fill in the blank, I suppose, that awkward moment when something, just some awkward that happened to you, or you just kind of look back at your life and you go, you know what, this is just one of life's awkward moments. Probably a lot of people can relate to this. You got an awkward moment when, Amy K.
1: How about that awkward moment when you wear smelly shoes and you know they're smelly?
0: Yeah, that is bad.
1: You question, like, should I have worn those? I had this happen to me yesterday, and I was in an enclosed space with a new acquaintance, and I felt like I had to warn her, and I said, if there's something smelly.
0: It's these feet.
1: It's these shoes. And I think she tried to make me feel better because she kind of laughed, and she said, don't worry, I have smelly shoes on too.
0: You know, and that doesn't make you feel better because what she's basically saying is, oh, I did notice the smell.
1: I think that's why. I think she was trying to make me feel better. And so I felt uncomfortable. I felt like maybe I shouldn't have brought it up. I should have just let us sit in the smell.
0: So what would have made you feel better is, oh, I don't smell anything. I also have smelly shoes on implies that she does smell
1: she
0: it.
1: She smells it. Like, and I think she was trying to make me feel better saying, like, I mean, it could be me. But really,
0: same shoes you had on.
1: You.
0: It was the same ones you had on yesterday in here?
1: Yes.
0: I didn't notice. And I think I'm not like Wolverine from the X-Men good at smelling things, but I noticed a stink.
1: And you didn't notice?
0: Mm-mm, okay. I didn't.
1: Well, I can tell you when I got home from work and I took them off, it was ripe.
0: Them dogs was a barking.
1: Steven even said, Brooks, did you poop your pants?
0: Oh, no.
1: And I said, I think it's my feet.
0: Oh, I'm sorry.
1: But, I mean, he did change, Brooks, so he also could have gone to the bathroom. Like, it might have been a diaper change time, but this all happened, like, at the same time. I got home from work. I take my shoes off. As I'm, like, walking over to our living room area, he says, Brooks, did you poop? We got to change your diaper? And I said, I think it might be my feet.
0: Wah, wah, wah. I did not notice a thing, and I'm not just trying to make you feel better. I did not notice a scent in the air. Now, granted, that I'm spending time with you right away in the workday. This is a whole day.
1: And that's what I think. It was, by the time this had happened, it was towards the end of my day.
0: Yeah, when there's 9-10 hours of sweat in those shoes, that probably does smell different.
1: Yeah.
0: I suppose.
1: It's just because it's like the slip-on shoes that I don't wear with socks. And I like to mentally tell myself, like, everyone has a pair of those. You're fine. But they're just so cute. They're leopard. I can't get rid of them.
0: That awkward moment when something. One of life's awkward moments. How about you ever have that awkward moment when you're in a bit of an email back and forth with somebody, and I don't want to use the word fight, but you're going back and forth, and it's like rapid
1: disagreement.
0: Fire. Boom, boom, boom, boom, boom, boom, boom. But, like, there's other people that are copied and, like, copied into this. So it's, like, really between you and one other person, but there's, like, three or four other people that you know are, like, just sitting there, like, am I supposed to, like, participate?
1: And they're
0: you
1: just reading know. Everything?
0: Are you supposed to, like, stop? Like, do you delete them from that so it's just between the two of you? Or are you, like, you guys should be in the loop on this? Or feel free to, like, weigh in? Because I had three of those yesterday, and it was all stuff where it's, like, other people could be helping hash this out, but they're just letting me go. It's like, why are
1: were
0: you even
1: you
0: in this?
1: The crazy person in the scenario?
0: Oh,
1: like,
0: no.
1: Were you the instigator?
0: I was not the instigator, but I do at some point get a little sarcastic, and I don't know if it always lands or if people think I'm trying to light the fire a little bit.
1: So,
0: but I do get a little sassy pants.
1: I always say, if you're not the instigator and you don't want to come off as a crazy person, but you do what you're doing, like some crazy tendencies where you're fighting with someone via email, I think you loop everyone in so they could see what's happening. We just had this happen to me on Friday with a coworker where I replied back and said, like, I was angry. And then he, I don't think, copied you guys in anymore once he saw there's an argument happening. So I looped you guys back in with my next email. I thought, nope, you're coming along for this ride if I'm on it.
0: Hey, look, that's kind of the power move when you think about it.
1: So that's why I think you should include the others. Don't take them off. So now you could see other people can see, whoa, this is what's happening.
0: I didn't take anybody out, but I think if towards the end she did, I was like, oh,
1: see?
0: That's funny how that
1: that's
0: works.
1: How, that's when you know, they know they're in the wrong.
0: You got an awkward moment, some sort of life's awkward moment?
2: Yeah, so I work for a grocery delivery company, and I was delivering this, like, huge order to this woman, and I rang the doorbell, and she came to the door without any pants on.
0: It's crazy how people are willing to answer their door for deliveries. Do you think they just forget sometimes? Like, oh, yeah, I'm not wearing anything.
1: Maybe. Like, did she just have like a long shirt on and she thought she was covered enough? I do think sometimes if you've been inside, you kind of forget some outside rules that you need to be covered. My sister, when she was on maternity leave, had finished breastfeeding and she had...
0: They're just out.
1: One of them was out. And her neighbor was so sweet, this old man who would bring over her mail. She said he brought the mail over and they were talking. And she said it wasn't until after she shut the door she realized one of her breasts was out.
0: It's it happens. It happens. There was one summer and one summer only because it was harder work than I think I was expecting it to be. But in college, I did one summer where I helped. We did furniture drop-offs. And so you're bringing in couches and desks and all kinds. It just sucks. It was an. It did not pay for that summer's work.
1: Would you say worst job?
0: It was. It's pretty bad. Fast food was more enjoyable than carrying all that furniture because it gets to be a lot. Heavy. And people are so picky and you got to be so careful and it's got to be in the specific spot. No, I want it over there. It's terrible. It's not. 0 out of 10, don't recommend. But you'd be surprised how many people are like, oh, great. My furniture that I knew was coming today would answer their door in underwear or like not really wearing much of anything. And you're like, do I tell you that you like in your bra and panties? Like it was weird, man. We walked in on some strange stuff.
1: Would it be acceptable if someone answered it while on a robe? Because then you're covered.
0: Robe's one thing. See? Robe is different.
1: I think that's like a jacket almost, that you're like, covered.
0: You just in your underwear feels uncomfortable to me.
1: Yeah.
0: Like you wouldn't go to Walmart, well, probably, not just in your underwear.
1: And is it just because they're in their own home, so they feel probably. Like they have that freedom?
0: But like you knew we were coming. You knew you were getting your dining room table that day.
1: That is true. The other day, Steven ended up getting locked out of our apartment. So it was just like he got into the main door, able to buzz himself in. I'm going to the bathroom and someone's knocking on our door and I'm like, what am I supposed to do? So I like halfway pull up my pants and like open the door and like peek around the door. And then I see it's Steven. I just open it and like my pants are down. I was like, come on in. But I was like, what? That scared me.
0: Just some awkward, that awkward moment when...
3: Yeah, that awkward moment when I was using the bathroom at my boyfriend's parents' house for literally the first time. And apparently the lock didn't work. So his dad opened the door. We made eye contact. That seemed to last forever. And instead of immediately closing the door, he went, oh, sorry, you're in here. Yeah, I'm aware, sir. I'm definitely in here.
1: Were you on the toilet?
3: Yes, stop. It was terrifying.
0: I mean, at least if you're just sitting on the toilet, he didn't see, like, you know, you weren't getting out of the shower or something, right?
1: No.
0: Like, I don't know. Not that either is good, but, you know.
3: Yeah, I mean, yes, it could have gone way worse, but I think by him trying to, I don't know, make himself feel less uncomfortable, it was just like, we don't need to chat right now. Like, please go.
0: I got it. 2-3-7 hits for the 194 Playhouse. That awkward moment when something.
1: Someone said that awkward moment when I went to my new boyfriend's family get together this past weekend and his grandma kept calling me by his ex-girlfriend's name and I corrected her the first two times. By the fourth time, I just answered because honestly, what else am I supposed to do?
0: Sad. Yeah. Mm-hmm. Well, so Heather.
1: Why did the boyfriend... or anyone else in that family not like step up and be like, Grandma?
0: Well, at some age, though, maybe they've just kind of just think they've given up. They're just like, that's just where she is. I'm sorry, your name's Heather now.
1: But what?
0: It might not be something they can do much about.
1: I guess.
0: Especially if she's got like a touch of something, you know, I'm sorry, they might all be Heather. We don't know.
1: But it could try at least. Like, hey, Grandma, remember that's Megan.
0: Towards the end there, one of my grandpas would like ask me about like how school was doing. I've not been in school and I can't a long time removed. And it was just like, no, it's going good, Grandpa. Like at some point you're just like
1: all straight A's.
0: Yeah.
1: This is like kind of cruel, but I would like change the answers and give crazy things. Great. I'm actually becoming a rocket ship scientist.
0: I you know what? You're gonna be proud. I'm actually captain of the varsity football team, Grandpa.
1: What if that's the one thing he remembers and he's like, we have to go see him on Friday night.
0: Just be like, I won't be there. Point at a random kid. It'd be all right. You have
1: that's
0: one of
1: so
0: these.
1: Bad.
0: It's trust me, it would have been okay. That awkward moment win, something. 2-3-7, it's caller text the Playhouse. Awkward moment win, anything. It's 725.

0: doing a round of that awkward moment when in the Y94 Morning Playhouse, just one of those awkward moments you've dealt with that maybe is exclusive to you, or like everybody has dealt with these. Some of the ones that are probably exclusive to you just make me sad for you.
1: Someone said that awkward moment when I was at my kid's daycare picking up and another mom came in behind me and she starts talking and I thought she was talking to me. So for a few minutes, I was answering some of the questions she was saying and realized she had AirPods in after the dirty look she gave me.
0: Sorry to be interrupting.
1: Yeah, I mean, it does seem because you're literally talking out loud. Like if you don't have your hand up, I think
0: it is tough.
1: It would look like you're just, and if your hair is covering it.
0: Whether it's, you know, that or the old Bluetooth thing, headsets. I feel like all of us at this point have responded to somebody that was definitely not talking to us.
1: And you answer. It's happened to me all the time where it's like I'm walking past someone and they'll be like, how are you doing? And I answer and then realize like someone else must have came in after me and they're talking to whoever that is. And I was like, well, I'm doing good too.
0: I'm doing, thanks for asking. Great.
1: Someone said that awkward moment when I spent 10 minutes in the grocery store parking lot talking to this guy because I thought it was my coworker. And the whole conversation, it felt a little off, but I just kept talking. And then finally I said, well, I'll see you Monday. And he goes, what? I don't work with you. I'm still not sure who the guy was.
0: Just some random person walking down the street.
1: How did you talk for that long?
0: Weather? Like, I wonder what you're even covering as far as conversation goes.
1: Someone said that awkward moment when I was on a first date and told the guy I felt like I had seen his dating profile before. And he said, yeah, you actually matched with my brother first. Did you go on a date with the brother? Because that's different from just matching. Because you can't get mad at him for all the other females he's matched with prior to you.
0: Probably look a little bit like your brother. I don't know if it's...
1: I assume that's why she thought she saw it before.
0: Awkward moment.
2: Oh, I ran into somebody that I know when I was picking up something at the pharmacy the other day and took two steps back and I knocked over everything that was stacked up behind me in the pharmacy.
0: Oh, whoops. Anytime you break something in the store or knock something over the store, it's so embarrassing. And you're like, oh, I got it. I'll clean it up.
1: It feels like a spotlight is on you and you're like, what?
0: Well, especially if it is like a glass thing. Oh, that's not good.
1: Someone said the awkward moment I ran into my ex at a wedding and I was telling him how I was doing amazing. And then I walked away trying to look good and I walked into a glass door leading out to the patio like face first in heels.
0: No, I'm still doing good. Still doing good.
1: Still doing amazing as you get up and like dust yourself off.
0: Better than I was in that relationship. Doors have been opening for me. Not this one. Other doors. Your awkward moment.
3: It was awful. My freshman year, I just moved into my dorm. I was like a week into college, and I forgot my keys when I went out. I came home wasted. Couldn't figure out how to get into my dorm building, so I just made out with this dude right in front of my building. And like all of my roommates came home and saw me just blatantly standing in front of the building making out.
0: Yeah, I mean, on some level, they were probably like, hey, look at her. And then you know, I'm sure they were also kind of like, ooh.
1: Someone said that awkward moment when I was trying to impress my girlfriend's parents at dinner and we were out at a restaurant. I ordered something I couldn't pronounce and the waitress asked me to repeat it and I panicked. So I just pointed to the menu and her dad goes, that's what I ordered last time. Hated it.
0: Yeah, it's pretty tough when you want to order something and you're like, I'm not going to pronounce this right because it's embarrassing. And you're just like, if you can point at it, that's nice.
1: I agree too. Sometimes like you get self-conscious about there's things I want to eat at certain restaurants and I'm like, I don't know how to say that. Can I just have this, please?
0: Well, and I don't want to necessarily come off that I'm trying to like talk or pronounce something a certain way. Like,
1: yes.
0: I'll take this. I'll take the number 4.
1: Sometimes I'll ask Steven, like, how would you pronounce this? How do I say this?
0: Or in your case, I could also see being like, hey, let them know I'll have the number 4.
1: Can you order it for me?
0: Can I go to the bathroom real quick?
1: Yeah, I would do it too.
0: You're peering from across the restaurant. To
1: behind
0: got
1: the
0: it.
1: Booth.
0: They're gone.
1: Did he do it? Yeah.
0: You get the food ordered yet? Okay, I can come sit back down now. Awkward moment.
4: Oh, man. So I met a guy on a dating app and we had a couple of, you know, FaceTime dates. And then it got a little... I'll say, and things progress from there. And so one evening we're talking and I hear someone yelling, saying dinner's ready. And I'm like, wait, where is that coming from? And then he responds to the voice. And I'm just like, wait, I didn't know you had a roommate or who's making dinner. It just all seems very unusual. I thought he lived alone and was single. It turns out he's not single, and his girlfriend opens up the door and sees me on his FaceTime, and let's just say he didn't have all his clothes on.
0: No! Oh, whoops.
1: Someone said, the awkward moment when my husband and I were arguing in the kitchen and I dramatically said, maybe we shouldn't even be married. And our Alexa lit up and said, I'm sorry, I didn't understand that. And we both stopped fighting because apparently even the robot was uncomfortable.
0: That awkward moment.
4: My most awkward moment in life was when I was with my new boyfriend and I bumped into my ex-boyfriend and forgot his name. So I was trying to make an introduction, but I couldn't remember my ex's name.
0: Oh, well, that's kind of funny, though. I mean, that just... It's better than not being able to remember your current partner's name. Oh, hey there, ex. This is my new person. Their name is,
1: Could you imagine?
0: Oh, you would just die. It'd be awful.
1: Well, that your current partner would think like you're so obsessed with your ex. Yep. That you remember their name, but not my name.
0: If that had to happen, it happened in the best way. For sure.
1: This is terrible. And I am uncomfortable for this person. They said the awkward moment when I was at a wedding and the DJ asked all the single ladies to come to the dance floor. I confidently go out there and realized I was the only person out there. Everyone apparently was in a relationship or too smart to participate.
0: All the single ladies. All the single ladies.
1: The single lady.
0: All the single lady.
1: Yeah.
0: Yeah. You probably, got some applause at least.
1: Mm.
0: You got to own it, and that's it. You got to.
1: That's, yeah. I think you have to feel confident. If anything, the other single guys are like, well, there she is, the one single lady.
0: You were a hot commodity all of a sudden, for sure. Your awkward moment.
2: I feel like this is not just me. I swear there have to be more people who do this, but I accidentally asked someone if they were pregnant, and they were not. And she was like, we were all full. We were at a wedding. She was holding her stomach. And I was like, oh, congratulations. What did you do? I swear, when she told me no, I just wanted to evaporate off the face of the earth. And I was like, how do you come back from that situation, right? So I'm just standing there I'm just never going to congratulate anyone ever again, even if I know that they're having a baby in front of me. It's just not going to happen.
1: I get, though, if she had her hands on her stomach, that would confuse you a little bit. Is there a baby in there?
2: Exactly. Why are you holding your stomach? I get full. I don't, walk around and just rub my belly.
0: I mean, that is a weird way to stand and have your tongue. It's just weird placement.
1: Mm-hmm.
0: I think we've all been burned by that at this point, though, where it's just like you think somebody's pregnant and no.
1: But that's why I think you just don't bring it up. Like, you don't mention it.
0: It's the safe bet.
1: This is embarrassing. And I think we've all been there when someone is waving, but not at you, and they think it's at you. Someone said that awkward moment when I was leaving the gym and I saw a woman waving at me from across the parking lot, and she said, see you later. So I started waving back and said, see you later. I got in my car and she was waving to the guy standing directly behind me.
0: And they each had a good laugh at your expense.
1: It's
0: too.
1: So I don't know why when someone is waving not at you, but you think it's at you, it's the most uncomfortable feeling. We were at a restaurant and a guy was waving and I was convinced. I said, Who is that guy, Steven? He's waving. I said, he must listen to Y94. So I started waving at him. It was to the table behind us. I was so embarrassing.
0: Go.
1: I was like, please get the check. We need to get out of here. We are never coming back to this restaurant.
0: We don't even have our food yet. We're leaving.
1: Time to go.
0: Going literally, we're going to McDonald's, okay? Well, there's those crossroads where you wonder if it's time for a relationship just to, hit the ejection seat, basically. Dump them or date them after Somber. My body isn't ready. 194-730.

0: What is dating, really? It's just a highway of love. But then there's those things that happen where you're like, is it time to take the off-ramp? Do I have to take that exit? Do I got to get out of here?
1: Well, you wonder if, like, is it too picky? Like, should you give it some more time?
0: That's what brings us to...
2: What's the verdict? Does this relationship sound worth saving to you? It's Dump Him or Date Him with the Y94 Morning Playhouse.
0: Colleen today wondering if she should dump him or date him. Where would you place your vote? But Colleen, to get those votes, we need to know what's going on.
3: So I'm thinking that I need to dump or date after what might have been the most uncomfortable second date of my life.
0: What was so bad about it, though?
3: So we were at a restaurant, and everything was going pretty well, when suddenly he looks at the side of my face, and he's like, stay still. And before I can even ask, like, why, what's going on, he reaches over, digs his fingernails into the side of my head, like, right in front of my ear, and pops a pimple. And it really hurt. Like, I definitely pulled away, and people at the tables are around us, like, looking, because, like, I mean, who does that to someone on a date? Like, in a restaurant? And I was like, ow. And he was like, what? This is normal. I just popped your pimple. And meanwhile, I'm just sitting there thinking, like, I barely know you, and you're already doing, like, you're already, like, picking at my face, like, maintenance, like, in public. And the weird part is, like, I really liked him before this, but I hated that. And now I'm wondering if he's one of those people who's just going to be, like, constantly picking at me anytime he sees something wrong with me. And I'm just wondering if I should go out with him again, and if I literally have to tell him, like, hey, like, please don't ever pop anything on my body again. I don't know. I'm just curious if this is, like, a habit that could be broken, or if I should just dump.
1: I literally thought when you said he, like, is reaching over for the side of your face, I thought he was, like, going to be, like, sweet, like, wiping something off your face, which still, it is a little weird, like, on a second date, but just, I thought he was wiping something, not popping a pimple.
0: You know what the funny thing is, though? And I still, on a second date, I think that would be off-putting. Like, let's be honest, because my wife jams me with her fingernails all the time, and I hate it, and I whine about it each time, and she gets some sort of jollies out of it. She watches those pimple popper videos.
1: I do like doing it, too.
0: But... there's a point where, because
1: you're,
0: like,
1: married,
0: you're doing that to your husband. It's my wife doing it to me. I don't know at what point it's acceptable for that to happen. I also wonder, is there a gender barrier there? Is it weirder that a guy would do that to a female?
1: No, I would never think to do that to my wife. Where I'm like, is there something, like, on my shoulder? And if my husband's like, oh, it's a pimple, I'd be like, I'd ask him to get it. Why is that so gross for him to do that
0: nothing.
1: For me?
0: You're yucky. I'm sorry. I don't think you should be getting all your back knee. Deal with it yourself, Amy.
1: I don't have a lot. I just have, like, some random bump. Dang. I might have some on my face, but not my back.
0: So, but in your mind, this might be enough reason to be like, I'm done with this guy, because now you know what you're signing up for.
3: And it was at a restaurant.
1: That is true.
3: It was just like, he didn't even ask beforehand. He just did it and told me to stay still.
0: Would the lady like some custard?
1: Ew, that's gross.
0: Is your gut telling you that relationship's done, or do you think there's any salvaging it?
3: I don't know. I like I said, I really liked him before this, and that was just that was the first time I've felt like the ick. So I really don't know.
0: Got it. We'll get some votes for you. I'll vote date him, asterisk. You got to tell him you don't like that, though. Like, please don't do that again.
1: But I think in a relationship that comes in handy.
0: If you want it, though, if you want somebody to be jamming your pimples, maybe that's just not how she cares to deal with it.
1: I do like the idea, like you're saying, maybe don't do it. I do think there's a time and place for it. I wouldn't appreciate if Steven was doing that for me at a restaurant.
0: That's a weird place to do that, right? You're trying to eat. You're in public. People are watching as this is happening. If it's a real juicy or bloody one, that's happening in public. You don't want that.
1: I agree. I feel like you need to do that. At home.
0: Do you run for the hills, or do you just stick around? Dump him or date him. He was a public pimple popper of her pimples. Police Paul the
1: How
0: Playhouse.
1: How many keywords are you saying?
0: People pray.
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0: In the middle of Dump 'Em or Date 'Em, it's the Y94 Morning Playhouse visiting with Colleen. She's on a second date with a fella. They go to a restaurant, and then he leans over and...
1: Before I can even ask, like, why, what's going on, he reaches over, digs his fingernails into the side of my head, like, right in front of my ear, and pops a pimple. And it really hurt. Like, I definitely pulled away, and people at the tables are around us, like, looking because, like, I mean, who does that to someone on a date, like, in a restaurant? And I was like, ow! And he was like, what? This is normal. I just popped your pimple. And meanwhile, I'm just sitting there thinking, like, I barely know you, and you're already doing, like, you're already, like, picking at my face, like, maintenance.
0: A lot of people aren't liking that necessarily.
2: Yeah, someone said, I mean, someone thinks it's just a disgusting, gross conversation. Someone did say, go out with him, but you need to set some boundaries. Another person said, you should date him. Honestly, if a guy is amazing otherwise, I feel like you can't throw him away because he had one gross moment. I dated a guy who would clip his toenails in my car passenger seat. Now that was a deal breaker. That's gross.
0: Dump them, date them, 2, 3, 7. It's called text, voice, memo of the Playhouse. Would you dump or date this person in your scenario? Hi.
3: Yeah, listen, I was just listening, and I'm the guy. I'm the guy that went out with Colleen. I'm the pimple popper guy.
0: Okay, well, you're saying that with some pride, but I got to tell you, man, that's you don't think that's weird on a second date to be stabbing someone in the face?
3: Well, I mean, no. I mean, I look, I was always taught that, look, I know that, like, if you go out on a date and a girl's slip is showing, tell her about it. You know, if her hair is out of place, tell her, because she's going to get mad at you later. So I just, you know, this was that thing, and it was pretty, you know, it was pretty noticeable. So I just dove in and thought I'd take care of it. I didn't think she'd get all pissed off about it, but, you know, I thought we were pretty, you know, familiar with each other, but, you know, I guess she's pretty angry because she gave you guys a call.
0: So you're almost presenting it almost like it was a chivalrous move. Do you think you're being like
2: a gentleman?
3: You know, I mean, I'm there to take care of her, you know, and I think that it's my job to take care of her. And sometimes, let's face it, sometimes these things, chivalry can be a little bit embarrassing. And okay, I grant you that, but I was just taking care of business. That's all.
2: I do appreciate that you were trying to be helpful, but do you think maybe the restaurant wasn't the place to do that while you're at a table? And do you think not warning her and just reaching over like, here, I got it?
3: You know, I mean, obviously, hindsight's 20/20. I mean, I obviously she wasn't the thing to do at the time where she was concerned, but, you know, somebody else might have said, hey, thanks, because I would never have noticed, and you kept me from embarrassing myself, so... It's you know, it's just I don't know. I think it varies on the person, you know. And I didn't mean to make her angry. I thought I was actually taking care of her, you know. That seems like something that I should step in and take care of.
0: You know, I guess this would be kind of an interesting question for you. So, I mean, we hear from Colleen. The whole context is a segment called Dump 'Em or Date 'Em. You know now that she was off-put by enough that she's, like, thinking about not talking to you anymore. Like, are you going to reach out to her and apologize? Or are you going to not say anything? Or are you just going to reach out and say, hey, just so you know, if you have a pimple on you, if I ever see you again, I'm popping it again? Like, what is your mindset here?
2: Do you want to see her again?
3: No, well, ultimately, I mean, obviously, if I'm going to reach out to her, you know, and just say, look, I didn't mean to offend you. Didn't mean to. I just thought in my mind I was taking care of you, and that's where my mind and my heart was when I did that. But ultimately, I can see it was pretty off putting, and I do apologize. I'd like to give it another shot, but I'm not gonna hold my breath, you know.
0: Right. Now let's say you go out again. She's got it's the biggest pimple you ever seen.
2: Stop.
0: Would you be able to keep your fingers off it?
3: Oh yeah. I mean, you know, it's the thing where it's like, look, I know we've been down this road before and I know you don't like it, but you might want to take care of that. You know, I might not even mention it because at this point, like, look, I don't want to bring up a bad memory.
0: Got it. All right. Well, good luck with whatever conversation you guys end up having, I guess.
3: Okay, thanks. I appreciate it. I'm gonna just text her, and I think that's the best way. See if I can, turn the corner on this.
0: Got it.
4: And here's what's coming up next. I need that.
0: Okay, we got a member of the Playhouse family here in about 6 minutes where, maybe making a bit of a mistake. You should never really compare your relationship to other people's relationships, but she is, and there's something that has her, self-conscious. Should she be? Should she not be? It's in a few.
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1: That's 805 Playhouse Zero and Amy K on 194's Beyond a Mailbag Situation.
2: We just got a letter. We just got a letter. We just got a letter. Wonder who it's from.
1: All right, Playhouse family member Rebecca wants to know what you make of this. She says, should I feel weird about this? My husband and I have been married for years and years and years, and I honestly never felt self-conscious about our love life. I thought we were totally normal, and importantly, we were both happy. But then we went to dinner with another couple, and they've been married even longer than us, and she casually mentioned, well, drunkenly mentioned, that they are intimate 5 to 6 times a week, basically every single night. My husband immediately called BS as we were driving away and was laughing about it in the car. He thinks they're exaggerating or putting on some sort of performance piece for us to make their marriage sound more amazing than it is. But now it's in my head. Suddenly I'm comparing us to them, and I never, ever felt self-conscious about how often we were intimate until this moment. Is 5 to 6 times weekly normal for a longtime married couple? And why do I now feel so insecure about something that I was happy with 2 days ago?
3: Do not let it bother you. I honestly kind of agree with the husband.
1: Yeah.
3: I think there might have been exaggeration to what she was saying. It's life. You get busy. Things happen. Don't let this bother you.
1: Well, and more importantly, you were perfectly happy about it until you watched their little, I like his way of putting it, performance piece. I think
3: yes.
1: That's what it was. They're trying to come off a certain way. They're probably exaggerating. You're going to find out in like 6 months that they're like getting divorced.
3: Yeah, I just don't compare your relationship to theirs. You even said you were happy. You were fine with everything until that, what someone else said about something you don't know is true. So don't let it bother you.
1: Yeah, and every household has, you know, different dynamics and different things going on. And I suspect that you should not be comparing yourself to them by any stretch of the imagination.
3: And if that is true, because I was saying maybe they're exaggerating. If it is true,
1: good for them.
3: Yeah, good for them, and that's what works for them. You found what works for you guys, and if you want to do it more and you feel like you should, do it. I'm sure your husband wouldn't mind.
1: Go try to instigate that a little bit,
3: yeah.
1: Then, if that's the intrigue. Well, any thoughts? 4-2-3-7-8 call, text, voice, memo. Your thoughts on that one?
4: Well, I say, okay, the first problem is don't ever compare yourself to your friends or their relationship. That's just crazy. Not to mention, how do you know she's even being honest? Girls lie and embellish all the time. Of course she's going to make up this to, like, make her friends jealous. I wouldn't believe it.
1: Well, I mean, if I remember correctly, she was kind of, like, drunk at the time, too, right?
3: Yes.
1: Like, I don't know if I even would take her word for it, you know, sober, let alone if she's been drinking.
3: Yeah, someone said, don't let one weird dinner conversation ruin your marriage when you are perfectly happy. If you and your husband are good, then that's it. Don't let what's going on with them bother you.
1: And what do you make of it? Good morning.
4: The answer to this is actually quite easy. Just have more sex in your relationship. I doubt if you threw yourself at your partner that he'd reject you. And if they did, you've kind of got bigger problems.
1: There you go. You might have the winner today.
3: Someone did say that maybe the other wife wasn't lying, though. Some couples are just like that. I don't think you should feel bad, though. And just assume that every couple is just like that. Just because their relationship looks different, don't compare yourself to them.
1: Well, and if you were completely happy with your situation up to that point, there's really no reason to not be completely happy with it now.
3: Even the fact that your husband was saying that it's BS and like he's saying she's probably lying. Clearly, he's not bothered by whatever you guys have going on.
1: Not at all.
3: Yeah.
5: More coming up next.
1: All right, we are in a bit of an era when it comes to people's choice of reading material, but it is affecting, kind of ironically enough, their intimate life. How so? Within the next 15 minutes, the Urban Dictionary Word of the Day with Amy K. That on the way to
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0: the day.
1: Parking lot cardio. This is parking far away because the lot's kind of full and you convince yourself that extra walk, oh, it's exercise. Fitness comes in many forms.
2: I mean, it's not actually an anchor, really.
1: Yeah, I feel like I don't get annoyed if I have to park far unless there's like close spots and my husband's driven past them and then he parks super far. Like, what are you doing?
2: It's more palatable when you've made the choice.
1: That's true, too.
2: When someone else does it, you're like, really?
1: Yeah.
3: It's

0: It's Playhouse 194 Zero and Amy K. So when it comes to popular books right now, what people are reading, there's a bit of a theme. I think you probably know what it is.
1: I mean, I'm not reading books, though.
0: You don't have anybody in your circle, whether it's on social media or you're like just ladies you hang out with that aren't talking about books right now?
1: I mean, is it the fairy romance ones you were talking
0: about? Yeah. So the naughty novel era is upon us, but there's kind of a... They've looked at this, and they've talked to some of the women that are reading this, which is a lot of women, and there's a lot of, like, pretty sexual books that are popular right now, and a lot of them tend to have, like, some fantasy elements to it. Not, like, sexual fantasy, yes, but, like knights and elves and dwarves, yeah. All this stuff, that kind of thing. And they found that the vast majority of women that are reading stuff like this are bringing those fantasies with them, at least mentally, to their partners. So, fellas of the Playhouse family, there's a good chance she's pretended you're a dwarf or an elf or whatever.
1: I thought like she was coming home with like ears and was like, put these elf ears on.
0: Wouldn't that? I think it's more of a mental thing. But I'm curious if there's anyone in the Playhouse family that would admit that these kind of, these naughty books have affected their life at all. Like, have you told your partner how into them you are? Did you ask them to read it with you?
1: I don't think, though, this is a new thing. I feel like the naughty books have always been around, have they not?
0: I remember my mom having like those weird like,
1: Harlequin romance.
0: Harlequins?
1: Yes, my mom was.
0: Grocery store.
1: Yes, my mom was the same, obsessed. Every time she'd pick up like 5 books.
0: And I think they cost like nothing, but yeah. They're at the grocery store.
1: But that's what I think. They've just been around forever because my mom would read them. And then was 50 Shades a book before a movie?
0: Mm-hmm.
1: And so like that was the thing. Because yes, wasn't Phyllis in the office listening to the audiobook?
0: It. Well, and have you ever had the thing where you're in a parking lot and you can like, because you can like often hear people's radio or their phone calls,
1: yes.
0: But you've heard like an audiobook where you're like, that feels a little hinky. Like, do you know all the Cashwise parking lot can hear what's going on there?
1: I've never heard someone listening to like 50 Shades in a parking lot.
0: I've heard questionable things where I'm like, what is that? That just seems a peculiar story right there. Anytime, if it has anything to do with like knights and fairies and elves,
1: you
0: I'm like,
1: know
0: uh-oh.
1: What it is.
0: Well, because that's the hot ones right now.
1: I haven't read any of them at all, but I know because I'm in some like different book social media groups and people talk about some of the ones that are out there.
0: I know that my wife and her friends read a bunch. Whether or not I've ever been thought of as like an elf man or something, I don't know. But I'm willing to ask.
1: Stop.

0: Playhouse, Y94. Talking about these naughty novels being pretty popular, and a lot of people are kind of saying this has affected their life a bit.
1: Yeah, someone said, my girlfriend has been in her spicy book era for, I feel like, a year now, and I can tell when she's done with a good one or just read a good chapter because she'll come downstairs, look at me for a few seconds and say, go take a shower. I don't ask any questions. And someone else said, my husband thinks that the books have given me an unrealistic expectation. And maybe a little, because I read these and it's about this guy planning an elaborate date. Surprising. And then I look over at my husband and he's eating shredded cheese straight out of the bag.
0: I'm guessing that Denzel the Demon wouldn't do that. Yeah. Come on. You had something related to the naughty novels, but not, you said. What's going on?
2: Oh, so my mom earlier this year had recommended that I read a romance novel by Anne Rice. So I got the books and I read them and I was like kind of appalled that my mother would be reading this kind of book. So anyways, I'm like, okay, Mom. So a little bit later after I read them, I called her and I asked her about the books. I'm like, did you really read them? And she's like, oh, no, you got the wrong Anne Rice. The Anne Rice I read writes religious stories.
0: Oops. Yet, oh, God, is said in both. that is awkward. That's funny that you had that. You sat and read that whole book.
1: And you're like, my mom's reading this?
0: Mom, you like this? What?
1: Someone said my wife got into them about 6 months ago. I'm not going to lie. I'm benefiting from it. And someone else said my boyfriend caught me smiling when I was reading and asked what was so funny. And I just told him nothing.
0: Nothing at all.
3: More coming up next.
0: So there's things that just have kind of always been, and it's like hard to imagine them not existing. For example, on social media, like Facebook or whatever, the like button to be able to heart something, that's what you do.
1: Yeah, that's how you react to a post, a picture, a video.
0: I don't know if you've been following along with this lawsuit at all, but there's actually a chance that the like button would have to go away.
1: I don't know if I can handle it. What's the point of social media?
0: What's going on exactly at this hour?
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0: It is the playoffs. Why not E4? So you've probably seen little blurbs about it, but I don't know how many people have actually bothered to like look into it. But there's a pretty crazy lawsuit against Meta, Facebook right now for $1.4 trillion. Not million, not billion, trillion. That is first of all, that's an insane amount of money.
1: What are they going to do with the money?
0: So it's a whole bunch of states basically going for Facebook. And I think the money is only part of it. But what they're trying to say is that Facebook, Instagram, all the Meta products are hazardous to kids' health. And the lawsuit isn't really just about the money. What they want to do, if he loses, if Mark Zuckerberg loses this thing, they want to make some massive change on social media. Changes on social media. And Facebook and Instagram would be like the example.
1: Well, because isn't it... The lawsuit is because they're saying like it's bad for kids because it's so addicting and it's making people self-conscious. Like you're comparing what you're seeing on social media.
0: Bullying and comparing yourself to other people and the addictive value. So first of all, that just infinite scrolling and autoplay feature on your stuff would not happen anymore. That takes you down a rabbit hole and it is designed to be addictive. They want that to go away. They want the like button to go away. They say that one of the reasons that kids are getting hooked on social media is the addiction to the likes and the comments. So that would go away. That'd be so weird.
1: I mean, I am addicted to the likes and comments. If I feel like I post something and it doesn't get enough likes, I get disappointed. I used to delete it. Now I'm just like, whatever. But I could see how that could be addicting.
0: Your news feed would not be programmed by the algorithm anymore. It would just be like a chronological list of things, your friends, people you've chosen to follow on social
1: media. Like the old days?
0: It wouldn't just show you random crap anymore because that's also addicting. It wouldn't put a limit on how often the app can notify you. And it would be trying to patrol for like burner accounts. Those ones that people make just to be nasty.
1: They should, because I've dealt with some of those and they should be able to patrol those.
0: Do you think that Mark Zuckerberg is more stressed out about the $1.4 trillion or having to figure out how to like enact all these things if he had to? I almost think would be tougher.
1: I feel like it would just go back to kind of how it was and you just wouldn't see likes, maybe.
0: Would it
1: make
0: you sad to not be able to be like, oh, I have 1,000 likes on this photo?
1: I wouldn't know. How would I know?
0: You'd be shouting in an empty room.
1: Yeah, I would have no idea. However, I do think some of it, I would, because I think what is the point of social media then? But at the same time, I guess like sharing things with relatives I don't talk to or friends.
0: Yeah, I guess so.
1: Yeah.
0: Keeping in touch with grandma.

0: There's certain TV shows you watch and you're like, oh my gosh, they are just so great on the show together. There is no way these people aren't friends in real life. They must be the best of pals.
1: This, are you going to say because they're not? Because I feel like there's been lots of shows we've watched, Stephen and I, where we find out why certain characters have left, and it's because the feud on set.
0: And a lot of times this stuff gets public. This one, I guess I hadn't heard this one before, but there's a sitcom that was popular a couple of years ago that apparently the cast, like, after the show was done, they just kind of all went their separate ways, and that was it.
1: Because they didn't like each other?
0: I think they like each other just fine. They're just like, eh, I'm good. The main star of the show kind of opens up about it next after T-Swift. It's the Y94 Plans.

0: How I Met Your Mother. Great show. Loved it. I think it did a lot of the same things Friends did, arguably even better than Friends, in my humble opinion.
1: Both, I'm a little,
0: It's the Y94 Morning Playhouse. Now, Friends is one of those rare shows where a lot of those, they stayed in touch. They would still hang out. They really love each other quite a bit. How I Met Your Mother, Josh Radnor opening up being like, you know what? They all appreciate each other, but they knew when it was time just to move on.
2: No. We had Neil on the podcast, and he and I had a really interesting conversation about some of the tension we had on set that was fascinating and kind of healing. And Jason and I send each other texts every once in a while. Kobe, we had on the show twice, so I've seen her mostly on Zoom. And Allie was at my wedding, but I haven't seen her since. I have love for all these people, but it's like college. You have this very intense time together and you can't imagine not seeing each other every day. And then it just disperses and you just go out and live your life.
0: So it's not that they're, you know, hate each other, but, you know, it had its moment and they just kind of moved on. The comparison to college or like high school or something actually makes a lot of sense to me.
1: That's what I think about it. It's like those friends that you were with forever and then you kind of all go your separate ways and you're like, how is it going to be not seeing them? And then you realize like, oh, you just live your life and you go about it.
0: Oh. You know, I did like you, but yeah.
1: We don't talk anymore.
0: When you get back around that person then, or those people, and you're expecting it to just like pick up where it left off, sometimes it does.
1: Sometimes, and that's great.
0: Sometimes you're like,
1: uncomfortable, and you're like, how are we friends? Right?
0: Yeah. Yep.

0: Y94.
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5: Overall, we've served at least 8,100 families and children in the 20 20-

0: It's Playhouse, Y94.0, and Amy K. When you think about social media that you might use to get a job, obviously you would think of LinkedIn, right?
1: Yeah, I guess.
0: TikTok apparently is having a bit of a moment when it comes to people looking for jobs. Gen Z using that to, like, either verbally or visually or both, put their resumes on TikTok. And they're actually having some success with these video resumes. They showcase some of their work. They kind of sell themselves a little bit. People are, like, commenting and tagging companies. And one guy posted a 60-second video resume, got hundreds of comments, and he had a whole bunch of freelance work within just, like, a week or two.
1: So I think it depends on, like, what kind of job you're going for. Let's say, like, you want to be some sort of chef, and you can show your chef skills.
0: There you go.
1: Radio, great, because you could show your personality. There are certain things, but you can't just make a video and be like, and here's my resume. Here, you can read it.
2: I have a GPA of blending out.
1: Like, what are we going to do in the interview?
0: Something real targeted, I think, makes sense. It's funny that we have kind of one of those jobs where I can actually see that working pretty well.
1: Yeah, I can see it for radio. Like, there's certain jobs that it would work for, but I feel like most, not really.
0: I'd like to be a brain surgeon. Watch my TikTok video of a brain surgery.
1: I just imagine it's playing Operation.
3: One, two.

0: Hey, it's Playhouse. Y94. Now, it's not shocking when one of the crazy news stories of the day is coming out of Florida, I suppose. Imagine a woman getting arrested. Now, imagine that woman trying to sneak something to jail. What are some of the things you might think she may have shoved inside her body?
1: Alcohol, cigarettes, a weapon.
0: How about over $3,000 cash?
1: What is she doing with the money and where in her body? Where did you put all that money?
0: There's only so many holes, Amy.
1: It was cash money and not a debit card?
0: Cash money.
1: No.
0: So what she got arrested for and accused of was scamming some senior citizens, and she apparently tried to take some of the evidence to jail with her, and she thought where she would hide this so the police could not find it, it seems to be the theory here, was her lady area.
1: Okay, yeah.
0: So it was $3,200 plus rolled up and shoved in there. Now she's facing a whole bunch of felony charges, including bringing contraband into a correctional facility, being held on a $500,000 bond. And here's one thing that's a little disturbing. So they take this money and it's being held as evidence.
1: Mm-hmm.
0: Guess where it goes after it's out of evidence?
1: The bank.
0: Back into circulation.
1: I've heard that money is so disgusting. Like, people have said, when you touch money, you're supposed to wash your hands, and that it is disgusting.
0: There's $3,000 worth of cash of this person that's going to jail now.
1: They don't. How do you sanitize it? You can't. No. I feel like, no, it just goes out.
0: That is shoved up in there, and it is going to be, you might be getting that when you go to the gas station. You might be getting that when you go to the bank or the Applebee's.
1: That's gross.
0: Isn't it so grody? But, you know, yes, let's keep all the physical money around. I just want to use cards.
1: Yeah. Same. It's very rare that I have actual cash on me. It's not for dirty reasons. Like, I think money's dirty. It's just, I just don't.
0: That's accurate. But yeah. I don't even like sweaty money.
1: Oh.
0: That's not sweat.
1: That's for her, yeah.

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1: I do my hair toss, check my nails. Baby, how you feeling?

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1: This is Y94.
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0: Y94 of the Playhouse of the Morning, Zero and Amy Kay. So this one might hurt you just a little bit, but there's a dating expert that put out a little story, and it says four hard dating truths that more people need to be able to swallow. Are you ready for some truth bombs?
1: Hey, let's hear them.
0: All right, here's dating hard truth number one. If they wanted to, they would. If they wanted to be better version of themselves, if they wanted to show up for you more often, if they wanted to help you out more, if they wanted to be more consistent, if they wanted to do more, if they wanted to do more with you, they would. Like, you don't have to keep reminding them. They would.
1: And you know what? I think when you're in the relationship and you're dealing with the issues and someone's like, well, if they wanted to, they would. That's a hard pill to swallow. But then when you get in that relationship after and it's like the, well, if they wanted to, they would. And now that person is for you. You see where it's coming from. And you're like, ah, now I get it. Now I have someone who does these things where it's like, but when you're in that relationship, hearing that is one of the worst things, I think.
0: See clearly now the brain is hard truth number one when it comes to dating. That's that one. Number two, they're probably not going to change for you. Most people just kind of are who they are and very likely would never change for a romantic interest. They only change for themselves.
1: I do think that's one females, I think we struggle with, where we think we can change someone.
0: Nope.
1: It's not going to happen. They are who they are.
0: Timing matters. You can meet somebody at the wrong time, whether that's a locations thing or just where each of you's at in life. You each could make a lot of sense together, but for whatever reason, the timing's wrong. You have to just be able to accept that.
1: I think that, yeah, where you are in life.
0: And
1: definitely.
0: The last one has to do with like the ones that got away. There is no such thing. If they were the one.
1: Agree. This is what I've literally said.
0: They wouldn't have got away.
1: This is what I've said. There shouldn't be the one who got away. And then because we were talking about some story the other day where it was the one who got away and then they're in a new relationship. No, that shouldn't be the one who got away. You should be with the one who got away. There should not be a one who got away. You're just settling then.
0: You have your one.
1: Yes.
0: They didn't get away.

0: Good morning. 194 is the Playhouse. Zero and Amy K as we give you a setting the bar story, which is what?
1: You'll feel better because you're not this person. No matter what's going on in your life, you'll think, I'm happy that's not me.
0: Well, everybody needs a DD sometimes, right?
1: Mm-hmm.
0: And as long as you don't need a DD today that is underage, you're doing okay.
1: What do we mean underage? Because
0: a lot underage.
1: Like driver's license?
0: Yeah. A 41-year-old Florida woman is facing charges after police say that she asked her 11-year-old child to drive her to the gas station when she was wasted.
1: Okay, yeah, that's a no-no.
0: So they were called to the store around 8:35 this past Sunday because this driving lesson didn't seem very legal to the people at the gas station. Police say the kid was trying to stop the car and then hit the gas instead of the brakes.
1: No.
0: They were bumping into stuff in the parking lot, a traffic barrier. Nobody was hurt, but the vehicle was pretty damaged, and the people at the 7-Eleven were like, there's something going on here, and called the police. That's where mom's plan kind of comes together. Once they start talking, they realize that, well, mom didn't have a valid driver's license and was wasted, but she wanted some snacks.
1: Could they even see over the steering wheel?
0: Enough to get there, I guess.
1: At first, when you're like a DD underage, I'm thinking like 16, 17, yeah. 18. You know what I mean? And I'm like, what, is there an issue with that? Okay.
0: 11's
1: you gotta have
0: young.
1: A license.
0: And this, let's be honest, this probably is not the first time. I'm thinking this has happened before. She's like, you gotta take mama to the 7-Eleven. I want some smokes and some Cheetos.
1: Yeah, that's nuts. Get an Uber, lady, or walk. Heel Toe Express.
0: So you might think you're having a rough day today, but as long as you don't ask your 11-year-old to be your DDs and get some smokes and some Doritos.
1: Wild.
0: Doing good.

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Lady Gaga won out of four. Now, she was able to defeat that trademark lawsuit with the surfboard company, Mayhem, also the name of her album. The judge said it's too weak to move forward and dismissed the case. The story is at 184.com.

194, the 90s band and 194 artists that's going to be headed to the big screen. They're getting a movie. It's about 6 minutes. Who it is? 194.

0: Buzzer, Y94, and next year, sometime in 2027, we should begin a Weezer movie. It's already been filmed. They announced the film while they were headlining at Coachella last year. They say they're not supposed to reveal much more, but next year, Weezer movie.
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Y94's social media could completely change. Right now, Meta is facing a lawsuit from 29 states. And if they lose, there's going to be some major changes, like no more infinite scrolling and autoplay, reducing notifications, changing the algorithm, and even getting rid of the like button. And they say this is to help make social media less addictive, especially for kids.

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1: That's Andy Grammer on Y94. Making our way just past 1 p.m. on this Thursday. We're getting so close to the weekend. 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

It's crazy to say out loud that on Saturday, Y94 going to be storming the dorms. MSUM will be there from 11 a.m. to 2 p.m. We got goodies from McDonald's, Hungry Joe's, Pizza Patrol, Hoo Hut, Jefferson Lines, and a whole bunch more as Y94 storms the dorms for MSUM this Saturday.

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Y94, making away just past 2 p.m. here on this Thursday. Hope you're having a great day so far. Potato Day is going to be kicking off tomorrow already down in Barnesville. We got the rodeo on Saturday and on Friday. Then they got a bunch of fun events as well. 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

Y94. Now, I'll be the first to admit that I don't really read books, but what Amazon is accused of doing with some really rare books is kind of rude. We'll talk about it here in 6 minutes. Right now, it's nonstop music for you on Y94. Even though we both know we're liars and we start each other's fires.

That's Olivia Dean here on Y94 playing that nonstop music for you. And have you heard about this? The investigation that's going on about claims that Amazon is accused of buying rare and vintage books in bulk and then destroying them for AI training. Are they reading it to AI and then having to create the book

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That's Taylor Swift with Nonstop Music here on Y94. Coming up, today's Info to Go is a good one about Y94 artist Olivia Rodrigo and what she did for a University of Alabama grad. We got the details in two. Right now, Teddy Swims, Mr. Know-It-All, Y94.

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1: Now, this is a really cool story about Y94 artist Olivia Rodrigo. Now, this started early last year when Olivia Rodrigo sent a birthday wish to a University of Alabama student that was about to graduate, was having a hard time paying her semester tuition. Now, her name was Jamie Causey, and she said that first she sent her a birthday wish, Olivia Rodrigo did, to Jamie, and said, "Hey, happy birthday. Also, I watched your last video about being a first-generation college graduate student for your family, and I saw that you're kind of struggling with tuition. Would it be okay if I paid for your tuition? Do you have Venmo?" How cool is that? Olivia Rodrigo just sliding into the DMs and helping people out and keeping it on the down low too. That's what's really cool about it. You can see the full story and the video,
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0: who's next?
1: That's Selena Gomez here on Y94, and there's still some games left and still a chance to throw first pitch at a Fargo-Moorhead Redhawk game. 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You'll see the logo right there. Click it. Tell us who you're signing up, and we'll hit you up potentially with that opportunity to throw first pitch at a home game. 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
1: All right, coming up here on Y94 with fall right around the corner, Airbnb putting out a list of travel destinations people are more likely to go to this fall. We'll dive into it right now. Paul Russell, Y94.

Airbnb, 60% of travelers are planning short trips this fall instead of long vacations. And then they also broke down some places where people are going to, you know, do some leaf peeping or apple picking or just seeing some fall color. And this is a pretty good list right here. Glenwood Springs, Colorado, making that list. Blue Ridge,

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Y94 going to be storming the dorms this weekend. Saturday, rolling up to MSUM, 11 a.m. to 2 p.m. We're going to be there handing out some goodie bags from Hoo Hood. We got Hangry Joe's, Pizza Patrol, McDonald's.

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Y94, making a week just past 4 p.m. So that means we got that final hour countdown of your Thursday workday. It's non-stop music right now. 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

0: hope you're having a great Thursday so far. Now, we all know Taylor Swift, Travis Kelce, officially married now, and there's some rules in their relationship that must be abided by. I think it's something every relationship should have. We'll dive into it, too. Right now, Lizzo.
1: Why are men great? So they gotta be great.

That's Taylor Swift on Y94. Now, Travis Kelce and Taylor Swift are officially married, right? But there's a few rules to keep their marriage strong when work keeps them 1,000 miles apart, right? He's a football player. She's a musician, traveling all the time for concerts. So apparently, here's some of the rules. They have to text throughout the day, a good morning message, some photos, jokes, updates, and the occasional I miss you text message. And then also, one of their phrases they say together is, distance is temporary, this marriage isn't. So I love that, and it keeps them strong at the same time. So if you're having something or a struggle in your relationship, use that. Steal it from Taylor Swift.

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Y94, we're playing that nonstop music for you. Well, who's getting excited for Potato Days down in Barnesville? It's going to be kicking off tomorrow, Friday. They got the rodeo, and then Saturday, they're in it. A bunch of events going on. They're bringing back potato wrestling as well. So go check out the full schedule for Potato Days down in Barnesville.

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Y94, going to be storming the dorms. MSUM students, we're going to be there Saturday coming up this weekend, and then next Thursday, the block party for NDSU. Y94 rolling up.

guys, Bruno Mars here on Y94. And our doggist competition, thanks to Homeward Animal Shelter, is up. And we have 8 adorable dogs still in the running right now, right? 4 brackets with 8 different dogs. So get your votes in daily because next week, Cutting in Half going to have the final 4 already for Y94's doggist.

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94, making our way just past 6 p.m. on a Thursday. Hope you're having a great day so far. And our doggist competition does have 8 adorable dogs. 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

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Y94 artist Olivia Rodrigo helping out a college student with tuition. 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
1: Now, this is a really cool story about Y94 artist Olivia Rodrigo. Now, this started early last year when Olivia Rodrigo sent a birthday wish to a University of Alabama student that was about to graduate, was having a hard time paying her semester tuition. Now, her name was Jamie Causey, and she said that first she sent her a birthday wish, Olivia Rodrigo did, to Jamie, and said, "Hey, happy birthday. Also, I watched your last video about being a first-generation college graduate student for your family, and I saw that you're kind of struggling with tuition. Would it be okay if I paid for your tuition? Do you have Venmo?" How cool is that? Olivia Rodrigo just sliding into the DMs and helping people out and keeping it on the down low too. That's what's really cool about it. You can see the full story and the video, y94.com.

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194 Fallout Boy to give me my cue to wrap up my time in the studio. Elbow Room, we're gonna make it for E. He's gonna take you all the way to midnight. Until tomorrow, Friday, I'm Joel D saying see you later on Y94 Nonstop Music.

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